Great to have your company. It's approaching 10 past one. My name's Luke Williams, back again with you, bringing you some vibes, bringing you some company and encouragement. Hope you're well and hope your weekend's been a blessed one so far. We're going to get back into the chains. Dietrich Haddon coming up, Michelle Williams a little bit later on.

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6: So I'll tell you, just before, maybe like a month before that audition, I dreamt that Kelly Rowland was on the show. And like, this was, I did not know this. This was not public information. Nobody knew that. And then I get there on the day and see like the printout of like all the coaches and their bio, and Kelly's there. And I was like, God, you are playing games with me, you know?
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see the presence of God, man, I walk with it. 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What? 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It's a different cloth that I'm cut from. Trust me, I'm not your regular schmegler. 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Watch the demons

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Anthony there with Naomi Rain. 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As we approach 1:30, thank you for choosing Premier Gospel. 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

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Junior Tucker here on Premier Gospel with Mighty to Save. Jacqueline Carr before that with My Always. My name's Luke Williams, keeping you company through the night, bringing you some Christ-centered songs, new and old.

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6: So I'll tell you, just before, maybe like a month before that audition, I dreamt that Kelly Rowland was on the show. And like, this was, I did not know this. This was not public information. Nobody knew that. And then I get there on the day and see like the printout of like all the coaches and their bio, and Kelly's there. And I was like, God, you are playing games with me, you know?
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When I heard that scream, on her knees praying to someone that she could not see. I was confused until I walked in the room and I could feel the presence on me. She went and told me that's the Holy Ghost. From that day I never walked alone. Even when demons came in my life and I was an open soul. Even when I was in the bando and there's addicts on her knees begging. I was just looking at her. In a weird way she's looking like my mother. Similar faith, just a different state. Same posture, just a different place. Same words, they're both crying out. Crying out. And I know we shouldn't be serving idols. I'm here scrolling on my feed and I ain't read my Bible. I think about money every day and I ain't giving back. And when I do, I'm thinking about ways I can make it back. As you get older, you start dealing with the mistakes. Consequences of your actions, we sat and watched the family break. Emotions feel heavy, we don't got words to explain. And then I hear my mother's voice telling me I should just pray. Like, God, give me strength. I'm running out of time. I know that I should jump, but I'm afraid to fly. I know I should be praying, but I got so much on my mind. But if I don't go to the Father, then what kind of son am I? Forgive me, it ain't worth it. All the idol worship. She begging in the

Bishop Charles, E. Blake and the West Angels, CIGIC Mass Choir with Lord Prepare Me. Corin Hawthorne before that, his favourite, as we approach 3:30 in the morning. My name's Luke Williams. So good to be with you.

So much is shallow these days. Pictures, but not words. Texts that seem impersonal. Tweets rather than conversation. It can leave us all feeling rather empty. At Premier Christianity, we go deeper to bring you a thought-provoking and credible mix of theological articles, biblical interpretation, interviews, debates, and trends. 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

The thing about this kind of song is you can diss to it and you can diss to it. No matter what mood you're in, there's always benefit for you.

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1: Beautiful. Fred Hammonds with You Are My Song. Praising the Lord through the night together. My name's Luke Williams. So good to be with you. Got a song called Chosen coming up, and then after that, a song called Chasing.

Sundays were made for resetting. Join me, Ibe Giant Killer, every Sunday from 12 till 3 p.m. for the Sunday Brunch Reset on Premier Gospel. Whether you're coming home from church, gathering the family, sitting down to Sunday lunch, or simply taking it easy, we've got great music, good vibes, and encouragement, faith, everything you need to prepare for the week ahead. That's the Sunday Brunch Reset with me.

strength will meet you. 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
1: You search for a meaning too. Lately my sky's been grey, but I need it blue. I feel myself changing. Think I like these changes. I went through some phases. I outgrew these cages. Some of my friends done strangers. That was so heartbreaking. I feel my heart breaking. So much isolation.
2: To be fair, that is not cool. My heart's in bits and I try to get it fixed with the wrong tool. You know that it's on you. Family and money, yeah, it's on you. The weight of the world, yeah, it's on you.
1: I don't like how I'm feeling today. Woke up still feeling away. Can't smoke this feeling away. I can't shake this feeling. Lord, I need healing today. Lord, take these demons away.

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1: Are nowhere to
0: remember,
1: be
0: remember,
1: found.
0: Remember, there is a friend.
1: Remember, there's a friend in Jesus.
0: Oh, I love him, I love him.
1: Who will wipe your tears away?
0: I know he will.
1: And if your heart is broken,
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1: Bring it down, Ty. I'm from a little town up 55 called Canton, Mississippi. And every year on the 4th of July, we sang down on the square. And you know, on the same street that I used to stand and beg and shoot hooky from school, and people called me bum, said I would never amount to anything. And every year when we sang that, my mind begin to roam when I stand on the stage. Think about all the guys that I ran with. 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

0: and no degree. 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
1: Yeah. 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

0: 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Yeah. I made it. Yeah. I made it. Yeah.
1: This is Premier Gospel.
2: I love God. You love God. What's wrong with you?

Erica Campbell here on Premier Gospel, Canton Spirituals. Just before that with I Made It. Well, it's great to be here with you. My name's Luke Williams. Happy Sunday, happy Lord's Day to you. Good morning. Hope you're well. Hope you slept all right if you have been sleeping. Maybe you are finishing work and you're going to be resting. Whatever you get up to, I hope that you can think and dwell on what is good and what is true and holy and eternal. You know, Lord, help us to dwell on what is good. Help us to dwell on things that are honouring to you today, Lord.

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6: 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And like, I did not know this. This was not public information. Nobody knew that. And then I get there on the day and see like the printout of like all the coaches and their bio, and Kelly's there. And I was like, God, you are playing games with me, you know?
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2: The Lord gave me this song in a dream. And when I woke up, I knew that was a healing song. And I knew that God had ordained that because I was going through some spiritual pain of my own. And it was speaking to my soul. And I just wanted to encourage other people who might be going through pain that God is a healer. Earth has no sorrow that heaven cannot heal. There's no situation that you're going through that's so difficult that God cannot fix it. I don't care what your friends say. I don't care what your family says. I don't care what whoever's around you says. There's healing. For your soul and for your spirit. So we want you to be encouraged tonight and not

0: try to fight the battle yourself, but stand still and look up. God is going to show up.
1: God is going to show up.
0: He's standing right by you.

Just gone 5:05. My name's Luke Williams. Thank you for choosing Premier Gospel. We are here worshipping the Lord. Moira and River Songs with A Long Way. And it was TJ before that with Praise Too High.

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1: This is Joe Metal. I'm a worship leader, and this is your Spirit Charge. Today, I want to talk to you about worship. Worship is important to the believer. In Psalm 34, verse 1, it said, I will bless the Lord at all times, and His praise will continually be in my mouth, or His praise will always be on my lips. Worship is not just what you do on a Sunday with a microphone. Worship is your weapon. On a hard Monday morning, when anxiety tries to crowd your mind, when the bills stack up, when you don't see a way out, shift your focus. Don't tell God how big the mountain is. Tell the mountain who your God is. When praise leaves your lips in the middle of a struggle, chains break, minds clear, and doors swing wide open. Turn your worry into worship right where you are and watch the atmosphere change. Worship opens up avenues and doors and realms in God that you've never seen. Today, no matter what you're going through, lift your worship and see God come through for you. God bless you. I'm Joe Metal, and that was your Spirit Charge.
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19: Put those hands together all across the building tonight. Let the devil know that you're encouraged. Let him know that you're encouraged. Let him know. Hallelujah. I don't know about you tonight, but

song says it's good to be alive, but it's best to live. Look at your neighbor and say, neighbor, it's good to be alive, but it's best to live. And guess what?

0: I thought I was too young to make a will, but now I have children, I realise how important it is. So I've set one up. I'm also leaving a gift in my will for something that's been truly special in my life that will continue God's work.
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0: Force on her. 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Know what I'm saying?
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1: Good morning, I'm Donna Birrell. President Trump's envoys are travelling to Kyiv today for the next part of their Russia-Ukraine peace talks. They met President Putin in Moscow yesterday, who described the discussions as constructive. An investigation is expected into how the police responded to a protest involving hundreds of masked demonstrators in Dover. Authorities appeared to be caught off guard when dozens blocked roads at the port yesterday. The Church of England's new Festival of Creation is being celebrated in Anglican churches across the world today, and Katie Taylor, the three-time undisputed boxing world champion who's a devout Christian, walked out to the anthem All Hail the Power of Jesus in front of an 80,000 strong crowd in Dublin and millions around the world. She's retiring from the sport with a record 26 wins and one defeat. And those are your headlines.

0: the voice of UK gospel.
1: Well, very good morning and welcome to Arise and Shine. Well, not only is it September, it's already the 6th of September. I don't know how we got there. We have been flying by. Unbelievable. People going back to their schools, starting their universities, getting so much activity, and all the roads have got a lot busier, haven't they? But the weather's lovely. I do like the weather. Bit of rain, bit of sun. Enjoying it all. Well, we've got a lot coming up on the show because it's also the Jewish New Year on Friday, yes, the 11th of September, 5787. Beautiful numbers if you know about the godly understanding of numbers, since Hebrew is a letter and a number together. We're going to unpack a little bit about that, of course, on Sing Out, but also here on Arise and Shine. I can't leave you out, of course not. I'm Madeline Kersner. Let's go.

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1: Well, that was Dwayne Woods. And before that was King's Kaleidoscope. I thought I'd just start something with something a little bit different. Now, we are in a brand new season, and I just get this scripture from Joshua chapter 1. You know, seasons come, seasons go, and sometimes we have gone through wildernesses or we've gone around mountains. Since we've been in lockdown, what can we say? But it really is a brand new season. This season is something that we have never been this way before. And of course, we know that in the book of Joshua chapter 1, God just kept saying to Joshua, be bold and very courageous. And truly, life is full of moments where you need boldness, you need courage. But once you step out of that boat, you'll discover, why? Wow, it's not what I thought. It's actually, wow, look at this. The Lord's there. And you know it, you know it. Yeah, listen.

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1: This is Joe Metal. I'm a worship leader, and this is your Spirit Charge. Today, I want to talk to you about worship. Worship is important to the believer. In Psalm 34, verse 1, it said, I will bless the Lord at all times, and his praise will continually be in my mouth, or his praise will always be on my lips. Worship is not just what you do on a Sunday with a microphone. Worship is your weapon. On a hard Monday morning, when anxiety tries to crowd your mind, when the bills stack up, when you don't see a way out, shift your focus. Don't tell God how big the mountain is. Tell the mountain who your God is. When praise leaves your lips in the middle of a struggle, chains break, minds clear, and doors swing wide open. Turn your worry into worship right where you are and watch the atmosphere change. Worship opens up avenues and doors and realms in God that you've never seen. Today, no matter what you're going through, lift your worship and see God come through for you. God bless you. I'm Joe Metal, and that was your Spirit Charge.
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in there, and Topi, and yes, here's Grace and Mercy with us this morning here on Arise and Shine. Very, very good morning. Coming up to 20 past 7 in the morning, and huge shout out to the worship teams, to those who are getting ready for church. No one is nominating their churches yet. Please do. We want to hear from you because we'd love to give you a shout out. But I do know this time in the morning, you're all running around getting ready for the house of the Lord. So let's lift up the name of Jesus together here with a track from William McDowell.

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7: Hey. Hey. If you ain't got nobody else, you got Jesus.
8: See, like,
7: you know?

I've been high, I've been low. Look back, I don't know what I was on. I coulda, woulda, shoulda lost my mind a long time ago. You came right along, picked me up and said I could ride along. This where I belong. Then you signed me on to GOM and told me to write these songs, so I keep going.

bit of Bizzle there, and before that was The Experience and William McDowell. This is Arise and Shine. I'm just kind of recovering this morning. I mean, I've got to go there. I live not very far from the Tottenham Stadium, and driving around, you often can hear whoever's at the stadium, especially if it's a big artist that were there. Well, last night and the night before, I actually thought we had a thunderstorm in the area. The bass was so loud. I mean, there's been many there. Guns N' Roses have been there. Beyonce's been there. So many people have been there. And yes, it's been loud. Although I've got to say, the one that really took me by storm in a way, I just heard huge screams, like young girls screaming. And I mean, it was carrying in the wind. I thought, who is there? Yes, it was a K-pop. Yes, K-pop were there. Well, who was there last night? Oh my gosh, it was Jay-Z. I was speaking in tongues all night. I was just speaking in tongues.

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1: This is Premier Gospel. Yeah, yeah.

Oh, good morning, my friends. Welcome to Arise and Shine here on Premier Gospel. Coming up to 20 to 8 in the morning, I'm Madeline Kersner. The songs are moving it this morning. Truly, that was Justine Radford. We are really in a season. Now, walking on water, sounds great to sing it. Walking on water. I mean, have you ever tried to do that? Yeah, no. Yeah, you're going against all logic. You're going against the theories that you were taught at school. You're going against the things that society has boxed you in. Faith is an incredible thing because it crosses boundaries, and that's what Jesus did, didn't he? He turned water into wine. He walked on water. He was showing us that what you see doesn't necessarily mean that's it forever. No, things can be moved. Things can be changed. Paradigms can shift. Yes, if the church can be bold and very courageous and step out in this brand new season. I'm going to be talking about that coming up after Shirley C.

step out on God's promises mean taking God at His word. It means believing what God said in His word. God said, I'll fight your battles. I'll open closed doors. I'll make your enemies be at peace with you. And at this day and age when drugs, alcoholism, and emotional problems are running rampant with our sons and daughters in our communities, old mothers and widows can't even walk the street, I've come to tell you, if you take God at His word, He'll open a door for you. If you believe God, He will fight your battle. If you step out on faith, He'll make your enemies be at peace with you. If you step out on His promise, He will prepare a table in the presence of your enemies. He will make them leave you alone. Step out on His promises and live.

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0: We are lifting our eyes to Jesus this morning. Thank you, Lord, for a brand new morning. Thank you, Lord, for a brand new day. Another beautiful Sunday, the 6th of September. Father, may your grace continue to abound upon our hearts, and may we dig deeper into the wellsprings of life, that whenever we are seen, those rivers of living water are just flowing out of us.
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1: Good morning, I'm Donna Birrell. President Trump's envoys are travelling to Kyiv today for the next part of their Russia-Ukraine peace talks. They met President Putin in Moscow yesterday, who described the discussions as constructive. An investigation is expected into how the police responded to a protest involving hundreds of masked demonstrators in Dover. Authorities appeared to be caught off guard when dozens blocked roads at the port yesterday. The Church of England's new Festival of Creation is being celebrated in Anglican churches across the world today. And Katie Taylor, the three-time undisputed boxing world champion, who's a devout Christian, walked out to the anthem All Hail the Power of Jesus in front of an 80,000-strong crowd in Dublin and millions around the world. She's retiring from the sport with a record 26 wins and one defeat. And those are your headlines.

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1: Good morning. It's 8 o'clock here on Arise and Shine. Good morning, and a huge shout out to the worship teams of the south of London. We want to give you a massive shout out. Now, why am I shouting out specifically to the south of London? Well, I'm waiting for your request. So I thought, while I'm waiting, there's certain areas that we can talk about, and there's a lot of amazing churches south of the river. I mean, I don't have a passport to cross that river too many times, so I don't know all of you, but a huge shout out to those who are taking in the instruments, putting the decorations up, bringing in the food, and just making church happen this morning. We see you, and we just want to say thank you. And if no one else has said thank you to you today, you're hearing it from us at Premier Gospel. Thank you. Thank you. Now, we're going to be talking about the Hebrew New Year. What does that mean, and why are these numbers so amazing?

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1: That was Mary, Mary and Governor B to begin the journey with us now. I was speaking about the Hebraic roots and on the Hebraic calendar, and let me go there. It doesn't say the Jewish feast. It doesn't even say the Hebrew feast. In the Bible, in the book of Exodus, it says the Lord's feasts, Adonai's feasts. In other words, they belong to him. That means they belong to everybody. And of course, we're not under the law, but we can enjoy them. And we are coming up to the year 5787. That's such an amazing number. I mean, 5, grace, 7, completion, 8, eternity, 7, completion. No, we do not know the day, not the hour. No, it can't be. Can it really? Oh.

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7: This is Joe Metal. I'm a worship leader, and this is your Spirit Charge. Today, I want to talk to you about worship. Worship is important to the believer. In Psalm 34, verse 1, it said, I will bless the Lord at all times, and his praise will continually be in my mouth. Oh, his praise will always be on my lips. Worship is not just what you do on a Sunday with a microphone. Worship is your weapon. On a hard Monday morning, when anxiety tries to crowd your mind, when the bills stack up, when you don't see a way out, shift your focus. Don't tell God how big the mountain is. Tell the mountain who your God is. When praise leaves your lips in the middle of a struggle, chains break, minds clear, and doors swing wide open. Turn your worry into worship right where you are and watch the atmosphere change. Worship opens up avenues and doors and realms in God that you've never seen. Today, no matter what you're going through, lift your worship and see God come through for you. God bless you. I'm Joe Metal, and that was your Spirit Charge.
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0: and Shine. Good morning. Already 20 past 8 in the morning. Don't forget, Adam Brooks is taking over, and we're talking about the boldness and courage that we really do need in this season. So much craziness going on out there, and the earth is travailing, truly travailing, waiting for the manifestation of the sons of God. And that's you, by the way. Did you know? Yes, those who walk by the Spirit are called the sons of God. And if you are being led by the Holy Spirit, you know this is not a time of timidity. It's a time to really have the holy boldness. As Joshua chapter 1 tells us, don't be discouraged, but be bold and courageous wherever you're going. Every place that the sole of your foot shall tread upon, that I have given unto you as an inheritance. It's important for us to understand that we are taking territories, occupying till he comes. And yes, all these things are an active thing. They are our faith in motion. They really, really are. The Word becoming flesh and dwelling amongst us. But let's take a bit of time to worship with Colin Vassell here.
1: This is a simple love song. I want us all to sing it together. Say, I do.

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1: That was amazing, Tasha Cobbs there, reminding us it is the day we go to the house of the Lord, though it's not just a Monday. This is Sunday. This is the 6th of September. It's already 8:30 in the morning, and I hope the songs are blessing you. I'm going to be beginning my journey. Yes, it's starting on Sing Out Today, the special of Rosh Hashanah. Yes, 5787. I'll be explaining the whole thing, the Feast of Trumpets, the High Holy Days, why this is such an important place in the calendar, and it really is a new year. And I think for all of us seeing September, it does feel like something new is always breaking out. We are totally in line with that one. Well, as we say, whatever you are doing, you have to make a decision. You have to say, I have decided. I had to play this song to follow Jesus. Great track from Gaze Bubba. Don't forget, new album out right now called God is Cooking.

0: Morning, my friends. It's about moving. It's about doing. Faith is about action. I'm really feeling the new season. I've got to say to you, God's very gracious. For those of you who really are had a good, I mean, we can't moan about summer, can we? What could we moan? I mean, it was really hot, but London, I felt like I was in a different country. I mean, the day that the weather changed and got cooler, I thought, oh yeah, I'm back in England again. And I realised I just had a summer being in the south of France, really, but with no air conditioning. Yeah, it was like being somewhere that you didn't have everything you needed, but it was still amazing. We're not going to moan. And we're not going to talk about El Nino and what's coming, but do pray, because it really can be a bit different this winter. It really can. Now, we've got a lot coming up. Don't forget, Adam Brooks is coming up. I told you I'm coming back at 3 o'clock on Sing Out with a Rosh Hashanah special. But here is Chris Wesley.
1: Y'all know it. Y'all got to get on your feet. Let's

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1: Do you struggle with your daily Bible reading? 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

Good morning, yes. Well, it's a very, very nice song. Very nice song. I'm Madeline Kersen with you this morning. Delighted to say Adam Brooks is just about to take over. He's going to be taking you on the rest of the journey. Don't forget the kids are back at school and we're going to be hearing a lot about that as we travel the journey. There's so much happening. I'm back at 3 with the Hebrew understanding of where we are on the calendar because it all breaks out this Friday evening is the beginning of 5787. We got a lot to unpack. I'll see you soon. Have a wonderful day in the house of the Lord. God bless.

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10: Good morning, I'm Donna Birrell. Officials in America say two US envoys who travelled to Russia for talks yesterday are said to be hoping for equally productive meetings in Ukraine later. President Putin described yesterday's discussions with Steve Witkoff and Jared Kushner as constructive. The MP for Dover says questions need to be asked around why it appeared police in Kent were unaware of a protest which blocked roads in and out of the port yesterday. Officers described it as a spontaneous demonstration. Baptist churches helped support almost 500,000 Ukrainians last winter thanks to a special appeal. The Hope Heats Ukraine appeal raised over £680,000. And boxing champion Katie Taylor walked out last night to the anthem All Hail the Power of Jesus in front of millions around the world. The devout Christian has brought her illustrious career to an end. And those are your headlines.

The sounds of Hezekiah Walker playing here on Premier Gospel with Faithful is Our God. Family, locked into Sundays with Adam right here on Premier Gospel. Welcome to the show. If you're just joining us, I'm so glad you're here. Your boy Adam Brooks in the building this Sunday morning. Wow. And it's time to do what we do every single Sunday morning, which is have our roll call. Now, family, before I read a single name this morning, if you're locked in with me right now, send me a wave on WhatsApp 0303 040111 or text 66777. Start the message with the word gospel. Just a wave or just say, yo, what are going on? I'm there, yeah? Let me know if you're here, family. First and foremost, let's get in with them. My parents, my mum and dad, Bishop Melvin and Pastor Von Brooks. I love you. Love you, parents. Thank you for being all that you are to me. And I appreciate you. And thank you for listening every single week. Even if everyone else stopped listening, my parents will be here and I love them for that, right? Saying also love to Claire, Clive, Leah, Carol and our twin boys, Jasper and Jaden. That's our grandsons, grandchildren of the Sunday Show congregation. Steph to Natasha, Valerie, Enchante, Valerie, to Sharon, Deborah and Lula, Soraya and Carl. Carlin, good morning to you. Big love to Lisa, Estherine, Oye, Anita, Miranda, Maria, Mommy Hugs, Miriam, Fee, Sion, and your mum as well, and your beautiful girls. And big up to Patricia as well this Sunday morning. Blessings to Fummi, Aisha, Abimbola, Sandra, Gideon, Eloise, Susan, Roland, Jonah, Chica, Faustina, our other Susan, Sandra, Elizabeth, and Mark Elvis. Shout out to the Dean and Pastor Darryl Robinson, to Donovan, Laverne, Pastor Annette Jackson, Michael Afonso, Bishop Winston and Bishopette, Christine Carter, and the Place of Refuge family all the way in Croydon. Shout also to every church gathering wherever you are this morning as well. Send me your church names if you want to shout out as well, family. Big, big love to Jackie, Sandra, my guy John Fisher and IDMC, to Faith, Carnell, Zonia, Jackie, Angela and Pastor Valerie Henry. Also sending big, big, big love to Paul and Elka Morrison. In fact, I got a message from Paul I need to share with you this week. I didn't share it last week. I forgot completely, so I'm going to share that with you later on. Also, Chris and Michelle, Eileen Mitchell and Pastor C.P. Trout, all from the Beulah family. Shout out to Sandra, to Sabrina, to Sasha, to Morvia, to Clive, Horace, Lydia, Linda, Tanya, the Right Reverend Rian Adolf and his family, and Bishop Wayne and the Balakiston family listening all the way in South Africa. Yes, to Mr. and Mrs. Monique and Ryan Carter, to Mr. and Mrs. Bailey and Mr. and Mrs. Wright, and to Eleanor. Good morning to you, family. Big love to Julie, Desiree, Flores, Tosin and Faith, Ashauna, Sakani and Arlie. Big up to Cleve and Sharina, to Audrey and Destiny, to Kervin in Trinidad and Tobago. What's going on, brother? And my family, hope you're good in, over there in the beautiful weather. We need some more of your weather back here, you know, bro. We need some weather over here. It's been rainy and everything. Anyway, Elder Yomi and Bernadette. Big love to beautiful Erica and to Jenny D as well. Welcome and love to James, Millicent, Danielle, Monique, Darren and Pauline. Big, big, big, big love to Alex and Mum Grace. Mum Grace, as always, praying for you, sending you lots and lots of love today. To Joanne and your grandbabies, Emilia and Erin, to Lady Di and my amazing niece, Aaliyah Page, who you've seen all over social media this week and YouTube of the Premier Gospel. What a great chat. And also, started secondary school. Was it year seven this week, I think it was, yeah. Also, shout out to Davida and Jordan and Vincent and Gina. Good morning to Yvonne Chin and love to Pam, Yeniko and Darlington, to Auntie Mary, Deli, Yvonne, Wayne, Ash, Celine and Pop, Jordan. Oh my gosh, Celine, I need to call you. I will shout you later. Shout out to Ree and Anne from Kent, Sepho, Kat and Casey, to Devin, Bristol and Luke, my guy Luke. What's going on, brother? Also, a big, big love to Samantha, Vicky, Jure and Alumide, Amara, Lorena, Miriam, Rikai, Kalechi and Anne from Wood Green. Good morning. And Mims, of course, who's always with you as well. Sending love also to Melanie and Marlene in Warsaw. And a special shout out to RJ, Diamond, Elizabeth and Israel in Croydon. Jane, Paula and Dave, Maxine, Pastor Robert, Max, listening in Mitchell as always. Cadian, Nav, LB, Stella, Val, Christine, Chloe, Genesis, Jelani and Laura, Ayadeli, Carlin, Brixton, Elena and Julia. And of course, the one and only Margaret. Good morning to you, Margaret. I love you so much. That is our family in the building. Now let's pray quickly, family. Lord, we thank you, Lord, for a great day. We thank you for another chance to gather in your presence. We pray, Lord God, that everywhere we are, you be with us. You grant us peace, grace, and favor. As we step into a brand new week, I pray, Lord God, that you'll take us where we need to go, where we need to be, and where you want us to be, Lord God. We pray this prayer in the mighty, matchless name of our Lord and Savior, Jesus Christ. Family, together we say amen and amen. And family, if you listened all the way through that and didn't hear your name, shout me on WhatsApp right now, 0303-040-1111, or text 66777, starting the message with the word gospel. Let me know if you're meant to be on our roll call. My mom, Pastor Yvonne, is up next. Keep it locked.

0: Come on, bless him with your whole heart. Come on, bless him with your whole heart. Thank God for Elder William Murphy. Come on, bless the Lord.
1: Bishop Clarence E. McClendon and Harvest Fire Mega Mass Choir Ping. 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Before that, Bishop Norman L. Wagner and the Mount Calvary Concert Choir with Pray On It. Both of those songs I know my dad absolutely loves. My dad loves that. 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And this week, I asked my mom to speak into exactly where the show is going today, which is basically what it means to be truly known by God. So, mom and family, listen to this. 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Keep it locked.
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5: Good morning, everyone, and a special welcome to my Sunday congregation family, and of course to Adam. Today, my area of interest is fully known, fully chosen. And the background scripture is John 4 from verse 16 through to 18 and 25 through to 26. Now, I'm not going to read the full scripture for the sake of time, but please do take the time to read it yourself. And I know that many of you will know the story. So have you ever wondered what somebody would think of you if they knew everything about you? You know, not the version that you present in public, not the Sunday morning version that shows up in church, not the version that knows when to smile and to say, I'm fine. I mean, everything, you know, the mistakes, the regrets, the things you would rather that nobody asked about. In John 4, Jesus meets a Samaritan woman at a well. Now, that sounds really simple, but he'd actually gone out of his way because the journey that he was going on did not require him to go through Samaria. But he said, I must needs go through Samaria.

0: he meets this woman by appointment, an appointment that she had no idea about. As their conversation develops, something extraordinary happens. Jesus reveals that he already knows. He knows about the five husbands. He knows about the man she's presently with. He knows the complicated history that she has never told him. And yet, Jesus stays in the conversation. And I love that. The truth about her does not make him withdraw. He does not discover her history and then suddenly changes his mind about offering her living water. He knew before the conversation even began. And perhaps somebody listening today needs to hear this. You see, God has never discovered anything about you. Why? You have never shocked him with information that he did not already possess. Psalm 139 says, "You have searched me, O Lord, and you know me." That means that you can stop performing. You can take off the mask. You can let down your hair. You can stop trying to present God with an edited version of yourself. You see, he knows. And he's still speaking. He knows. And he's still drawing you. He knows. And he's still offering grace. What I find particularly beautiful about the woman at the well is that the very woman whose life Jesus exposed became the woman who went back to her town saying, "Come see a man who told me everything that I did." The things she might once have wanted hidden became a part of her testimony. That is what can happen when we allow ourselves to be fully known by Jesus. Shame says, if they knew, they would leave. Grace says, Jesus knows, and he stayed in the conversation. So as you enter this new week, perhaps you do not need to work harder at looking all right. Perhaps you need to become more honest in the presence of the one who already knows you. Bring him the part that you keep hiding. Bring him the memory that you cannot change. Bring him the question that you're frightened to ask. Bring him the real you. Yes, the real you. Because the woman at the well discovered something that can change us too. Being known by Jesus is not the end of the conversation. It can be the beginning of transformation. Because you are fully known. And because of Christ, you are invited to come near. God bless you. In this world where we all want to be seen and we all want to be known, you are known by God, and he invites you to come up close and personal.
1: Premier Gospel. My mum there, Pastor Yvonne Brooks, with a great word, reminding us that we are known by God. Family, remember, you can drop the mask on Sunday mornings. He already knows, and he's still here. He is still here. Hold that thought, family, because at 10, we've got Sunday school, and we're going to show you a woman who found that out for herself as well, right beside a well. You know who I'm talking about today in Sunday school. Also, family, in the conversation today, we asked the question, are you a person in church when the pastor says, turn to your neighbour on the left-hand side and give them a high five? If you're the person, you'd be like, yes, high five me. Or you kind of person that's like, listen, man, I ain't coming for this, man. Just leave me alone. Which one are you? Hit me up on WhatsApp, 0303-040-111, or text 6677. Start any message with the word gospel. Family, next up, we're going to talk about something that happened here at Premier this week. And one line from it was United Prayer. Something I heard that I couldn't put down, and it really kind of landed for me. And I want to share that with you today as well. Keep it locked.

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3: 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I know it's been a while. 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
4: Now, can you just offer some words of worship out there? Come on, everybody, just raise your worship. Come on.

Jonathan Nelson playing here on Premier Gospel, Jesus, I Love You. Before they heard the sounds of Bishop Thomas and Love and Faith Choir with Come and Praise the Lord. I love that song, by the way. Family, locked in to Sundays with Adam right here on Premier Gospel. Just come to 20 to 10 on this Sunday, the 6th of September, 2026. Now, every single week, we have moments in Premier during the week, and I'm like, I'd like to share them with you. Some of you only get to listen on a Sunday, right? So I want to share something with you from this week. On Thursday night, it wasn't on the radio, but on Thursday night, loads of us gathered together online for Premier's United Prayer, Premier's United Prayer. This is the whole Premier family praying together in one room on Zoom, it was actually, with Cam Finn of the National Week of Prayer, led by Migs, who runs prayer at Premier. And I was there myself, and one line from that night literally has landed with me and stuck with me the entire week since that day. Prayer should always be the first resort, not the last. Literally, the first thing we think to do should be to pray. Now, let that sit with you for a second, family, because I know that many of us, we treat prayer like it's the emergency crash light. We break it in case of emergency only when everything else has failed, right? We worry first, we scroll first, we Google first, we phone everyone else first, except for heaven, and then we eventually break down on our knees, drop down on the floor, say, Lord, help, help, I need you, Lord, come and save me. That's what we do, right? And that night flipped the order for me. I knew it before, but it kind of reminded me we need to pray first, because family, before the week starts, not just, you know, things going wrong, before the week starts, one of the things we love to do on the Sunday show is get together first and foremost and start the Sunday together in his presence before Monday gets to have a say on our week, so we can actually be ready for the week ahead. We pray together every week because of that reason. So remember that, family, we get together to pray. And I'm telling you, I'll be honest with you, stop thinking about solving your own problems. Stop thinking about trying to find the solution. And just immediately when something happens, good or bad, terrible, or whatever's going on, pray first, family. Let me know if that lands for you, family. Hit me up on WhatsApp, 0303-040-1111. Do you pray first, or are you a person that waits to the last minute? Also, send your waves, and I'm going to shout you out very, very shortly. I can see quite a few of you in WhatsApp. So

The legendary Ron Canoia playing on Premier Gospel with Morning Into Dancing. Family locked into Sundays with Adam right here on Premier Gospel. That song gives me flashbacks, man. I remember listening to the whole album of that recording at home. We had the video of it, and me and Matt would literally play along to it. And there's a song on there called Ancient of Days that he sings with a bass player on there called Abel Laborio Jr., I think his name is. And he, yeah, plays bass on the song. And there's a solo on there. And me and Matt would get our tennis rackets and our broomsticks and our badminton rack, all them things we could use to hold in our hands to play, and just slap the bass alongside. We were literally dancing around the house. The way he exudes joy while he's playing that bass. Oh man, absolutely love it. Love it, love it. Family, you're locked into Sundays with Adam right here on Premier Gospel, Sunday the 6th of September 2026. And you're in the WhatsApp. Lisa's in the building. She's messaging on 0303 040 1111, and or you can also text in on 6777, by the way, messaging with the first word gospel. She says, good morning, Adam. I love this song. Happy Sunday, everyone. I think she's referring to song we played earlier, Faithful by Hezekiah Walker. And I chose that song especially for you to remind you the faithfulness of our God. He's unrelentless in his faithfulness. He just doesn't stop, does he? I love it, love it, love it. Also in building this morning is Elora, and I'm going to try and say this name properly, Elora. Forgive me if I get it wrong, and please text me the phonetic spelling so I can get it right next time. But to all of the Abayeta family listening this morning, good morning to you, shout out to you. I would love to know all your names, actually. Who's there today, Elora? Let me know so I can shout you all out properly. Love that. Also, Tosin's in the building. I believe Tosin, Flourish, and Faith. I hope you're all well this morning. I'm going to play your voice note just after 10 o'clock. So if you're still here, or if you're on the way to church, stay in the car a bit longer and listen to it. Okay, I can play it for you all in a second. But family, yeah, what a great morning so far I had today. It's been a great day. I love the fact that we as a family and a congregation can get together. And I want to remind you, earlier we talked about prayer as the first resort. Don't forget that line. As you're heading out to church now, don't forget that prayer is the first resort. Keep your WhatsApps coming in on 0303 040 1111 or text 6777, making your first word gospel. I've got some more messages to come to in a second as well. So keep it locked. I'll be right back.

0: That's my guy Josh Carr and Chipolo playing here on Premier Gospel with Higher. Family locked into Sundays with Adam right here on Premier Gospel. Family, just come to 10 o'clock now on this Sunday, the 6th of September. And this morning so far, we've had our roll call. And if you know your name isn't on the list and it's supposed to be, let me know on WhatsApp 0303 040 1111 or text 66777 starting your message with the word gospel. Now, we also had my mum's word, Pastor Vomels, in the building telling us what it means to truly be known by God. I love that. And I really hope you heard. If you missed it, head over to our app Premier Plus or go to our website Premier.plus and skip back to around 9:20 and you'll hear her word for this morning as well. Now, before we get to 10 o'clock, family, let me set the table for what's coming in the next hour of the show. A question, and you can answer this privately, just carry it. You ain't going to tell me the answer to this. It's really just to set the tone for what's coming next, right? Is there something in your past that you think would change how people see you if they really knew? Maybe a season or a decision or something that you carry really quietly that you've never told anyone. Now, the woman in this morning's Sunday school has lived with that feeling every single day, and she planned her whole life around not being seen, right? And then Jesus sat down with her at a well and everything changed. So at 10 o'clock, family, you want to be there to hear about that story of the woman at the well in today's episode of Sunday School. Family, also anything you want to share, any song you want to share, anything you need for your Sunday morning, hit me up on WhatsApp 0303 040111 or text 66777 starting the message with the word gospel. Sunday School returns after 10. Keep it locked.
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8: Hello, I'm Donna Birrell. Donald Trump's envoys are due to head to Kyiv today as part of a renewed diplomatic push to end the Ukraine war. Yesterday, they held talks with President Putin in Moscow. Baptist churches helped support almost 500,000 Ukrainians last winter, thanks to an appeal which raised over £680,000. The business secretary has condemned masked protesters after yesterday's demonstration in Dover. Police say no arrests were made. Calls for action are mounting over what's being called a sewage crisis in Scotland. Scottish Water recorded more than 100,000 overflows last year. Boxing champion Katie Taylor walked out last night to the anthem All Hail the Power of Jesus. She retired from the sport with a dominant win against Flora Peely. And the Church of England's new Festival of Creation is being celebrated in Anglican churches across the world today. And those are your headlines.

Chen saying, greetings, Sir Adam. Greetings, Lady Yvonne. Hope you're doing well this morning. God bless you. Also, Pastor Joyce Fadeye in the building saying, good morning. Says, shout out to all of you on this first Sunday of September. We appreciate the work you do.

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1: You're through to the Sundays with Adam hotline. Good morning.
2: Good morning, Adam. This is Tossing, Flourishing Faith. Just to say we are listening and God bless. We will be leaving just before 10 to go to church, but good to hear your voice again this week. Faith staying alone.
3: Hi.
2: Take care. God bless. Bye.
4: Good morning, Tosin and Faith. Where's Flourish though? Miss her as well. Hope you guys have been well. I haven't heard your voices for ages. So good to hear you this morning. Also, somebody else on the line this morning as well. Let's have a listen and see who it is.
5: Good morning. Happy Sunday. Wishing you all, Adam, Mama Brooks, and the Sunday congregation a sensational Sunday. It's lovely and bright and sunshiny light. May God bless you all and keep you all. Yes, let's continue to give him the glory, the honor, and the praise. I am connecting this morning to say how much I love the word from Mama Brooks. Oh my God, it touched me. Yes, and that joyful song by Ezekiah Walker that you played that started off the morning. Oh my gosh, it was tantalizing. It touched my soul. And then the word that followed. Oh my days. Really, really, really, really, really good start to our Sunday morning. Thank you for that. Thank you for that. Wishing you all a lovely and bright day. Sending you sunshine, no rain, blue skies, no grey. Look after yourselves. Stay blessed in the Lord. This is the day that He's made. So let us rejoice and be glad in it. Have a lovely, lovely day. Lots of hugs and cuddles and kisses and more cards coming to you, Adam, from Leah Page 2. We love you. We love you. Look after yourself. Take care. God bless, guide you, and protect you always. And also may God's presence forever be with the Sunday congregation. Love you. Have a lovely day. Bye for now.
4: Thank you so much for that, Lady Di. Your words of encouragement there for us and reminding us of what Pastor Yvonne also said, which is to remember we're known by God. I love that so much. Thank you for that. Also, shout out to Tosin, Faith and Flourish. I didn't get to hear Flourish this morning. Good morning to you wherever you are this morning. Hope you're well. Thank you for being here. I love you, congregation. I love it. Absolutely, these Sunday mornings with you are one of my favorite days of the week. They really, really are. Now, get settled now, family. If you're not going to church, you're staying home, if you're driving around or you're at work, whatever, Sunday school is back this morning after a week off. And I've been waiting 2 weeks actually to teach this lesson. So we're going to talk about a woman, a well, and God showing up for her, man. I love the story. And it starts right after this. Get your messages coming on WhatsApp as well. 0303-040-1111 or text 6677. Starting your message with the word gospel. Sunday school part one is after this.

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19: 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I'm a worship leader, and this is your Spirit Charge. Today I want to talk to you about worship. Worship is important to the believer. In Psalm 34 verse 1, it said, I will bless the Lord at all times, and his praise will continually be in my mouth, or his praise will always be on my lips. Worship is not just what you do on a Sunday with a microphone. Worship is your weapon. On a hard Monday morning, when anxiety tries to crowd your mind, when the bills stack up, when you don't see a way out, shift your focus. Don't tell God how big the mountain is. Tell the mountain who your God is. When praise leaves your lips in the middle of a struggle, chains break, minds clear, and doors swing wide open. 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Worship opens up avenues and doors and realms in God that you've never seen. Today, no matter what you're going through, lift your worship and see God come through for you. God bless you. I'm Joe Metal, and that was your Spirit Charge.
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Moira and Riverson playing on Premier Gospel with Walking Virtue. Before they heard the sounds of DJ Haddon and the Hill City Collective with On the Throne Family. You're locked into Sundays with Adam right here on Premier Gospel, and it's time for Sunday School where hearts are open and minds are full. Good morning and welcome. I'm so happy that you're here for us, with us this morning even. Now, last time on Sunday School, it wasn't last week because we had a special week last week, but last time on Sunday School, we sat down with Shadrach, Meshach and Abednego, three men who had told a king, literally, even if God doesn't rescue us, we will not bow. Remember that our golden text there was Daniel 3:18. 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That's our website, Premier.plus/Sundays with Adam Brooks. Now, this week, we are moving into the New Testament, and the story this morning is one of the most intimate one-on-one encounters between Jesus and another person in any of the four Gospels. So, family, we're getting into it right now. It's time for Sunday School.

Yes, fam, we locked into Sunday School here on the Sundays with Adam on Premier Gospel. And today, I want to ask you a quick question. I asked you earlier, but you may have missed it, right? So the question is this. Is there something in your past that you think would change how God sees you if he really knew it? Bear in mind what I'm asking you. It's a very silly question in a certain way because he knows everything, right? But the kind of things we kind of don't reveal to anybody. We don't share with anyone. We never express it. People look at us every day and have no idea that we've been through that season or made that decision or carried this thing our whole lives, right? This is the kind of thing you think if people or friends or colleagues at work really knew, they would definitely look at me differently, right? This is because the woman in today's story lived that with every single day. Her feeling was there every day of people cannot know who I really am, cannot know what I've really done, cannot know about the decisions I've made. That's what she lived with her whole life. And then Jesus

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But have a think about it. Imagine that's you and you hid everything your whole life, and suddenly someone tells you all those things you've been hiding. How would you feel? Let me know on WhatsApp, 0303 040 1111. 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

Satsuki playing here on Premier Gospel with Repent. Family locked into Sundays with Adam right here on Premier Gospel. Dante Bone Flavor before that with Your Majesty. You're locked into Sunday School this morning, family. And today we're talking, well, our topic is fully known and fully chosen. And the golden text comes from John 4 verse 29. Come see a man who told me everything I ever did. Now, this is the scene. Jesus is traveling through Samaria and he stopped at a well. His disciples have gone into town to buy some food and there's a woman who's come to draw water. And this is high noon, the hottest part of the day. Now, in the detail, family, you see this is important because traditionally at that time, women would gather at the well in the very cool of the day in the morning together as a one. So they all go together, all the ladies gather and they go and get the water. This woman has chosen to be an outsider clearly, and her life, I guess, has made an outsider as well. And she's ultimately gone at the time where she expects to see nobody, to run into nobody, to expect no kind of conversation with anyone ever. So she goes there at the loneliest part of the day and Jesus is there waiting for her and asks her for some water. Now she's shocked by this because Jesus is thrown as a Jew, and at that point Jews never spoke to Samaritans. And so Jesus begins a conversation with her about living water and about a thirst that goes deeper than physical. And then Jesus says, go and get your husband. And she says, I have no husband. And Jesus says, you're right, you had five husbands and the man you have now is not yours. Crazy, right? He has just there right in that moment named her very complicated, very painful history out loud. And she didn't do what I think I would have done in that moment, which is run when you hear someone share with you your deepest, darkest secrets. No, what she does is says, sir, I see that you are a prophet. And the conversation from there gets even deeper. In that moment, right, Jesus revealed more of himself to her than he does to almost anybody else in the Gospels. He literally tells her plainly, I am the Messiah. Imagine that. For the longest time, you never hear him say that. And then he says to a Samaritan woman, you know, a woman that had five marriages in a life that's complicated right now, he declared who he was to her. That is the first plain declaration of who he is in John's Gospel. And it goes to this woman at the well in the middle of the day. Crazy, right? Wow. Listen, I'm going to come back and finish the story in a minute, family, but have a think about the fact that God doesn't look at you and think whether you're worthy or not of his presence or his identifying himself in your life. He always wants to. So keep it up, family. What she did next and what it means for you this week is coming up in part 3. Keep it locked.

sounds of Anita Wilson playing here on Premier Gospel with All About You, as requested by the one and only Ella, who's on her way to church this morning in Reading. Have a great service. I pray you are blessed today and that you get to church on time, safely and well. Shout out to Jonah, Mama Thorpe in the building. I'll get to your messages soon as well, as well as Saraya as well. Good morning to you. I'm looking forward to reading your message, Saraya, because you started a new job this week, right? If I remember correctly. So let's check in on that in a minute as well. But let's get to the closing of our Sunday school lesson for today, family. Let's bring it all together and land the lesson. So the topic today has been fully known and fully chosen, and our goal text came from John 4 verse 29, and it's been the testimony of a woman who arrived at the well in shame and left as a witness. Come see a man who told me everything I ever did. Now she leaves her water jar and runs back to the town that she's been avoiding this whole time. Remember, she went to the well alone at a time of day when no one would see her, and now she's running back to the town that she's been avoiding. And notice what she says, family. She doesn't say, come and see a man who looks past my history. She says, he told me everything I ever did, and I think he might be the Messiah. Being known is part of the testimony, family. He knew everything and he stayed in the conversation anyway. That is the thing that undid her completely there, you know, family. And that is what God's love actually looks like. It's fully informed and it's fully present, still choosing you in spite of everything. So hear this, family, before we pray today. Your history is not going to disqualify you from anything God has for you. Your complicated story is not too much for him to bear. He already knows every single thing you've ever done, even thought of doing that he didn't do. And he's still here with you right now in the conversation. Family, I pray for this landing with you today. Share it with somebody. Let them know that there's lessons today on reminding them that they are known by God. And let's pray now for this moment, for you and for anyone you know who needs this prayer as well today. Heavenly Father, I thank you this morning for the Samaritan woman, for Jesus sitting at that particular well in that moment of time, for the fact that he already knew everything and started the conversation anyway. Lord, we thank you for the fact that you fully know everything. You know all and you still show up. We are known by you, and it's not the thing that ends a relationship. It's actually the foundation of it. Lord, this morning, find the ones who are collecting their water in the heart of the day, in the heat of the day even, to avoid being seen like the lady at the well. The ones who have histories that they carry in silence. The ones who are sure that if you really knew everything, that the conversation would end. Lord, tell them that I know everything and I'm still here. We pray this prayer in the mighty, majestic, matchless name of our Lord and Savior Jesus Christ. Together, family, we say amen and amen. Listen, family, leave your water jar and run to Jesus.

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You heard the sounds of Sunday with Take Over Me. Family locked into Sundays with Adam right here on Premier Gospel. Your boy Adam Brooks in the building. Today we had Sunday School talking about being fully known and fully chosen. He knew everything and he still stayed. I love that, family. Love it. Now, listen, some lessons need a moment to settle. So I'm going to let the music do the talking for a minute, family. Just have some songs playing for you. The next run of songs that are coming up are for you and anyone who's recognized themselves at the well this morning. The ones who kind of come at noon to avoid the crowd. The ones who are carrying a story they've never said out loud. No message needed. Don't text me. It's fine. I'm going to play the songs. We'll come back in the next hour of the show. And also, I just want to remind you as well, remember what the woman learned. The conversation doesn't end when he knows. That's when it actually begins, family. So keep it locked. I'll turn after that. Also, I've got cool messages to share with you at the end of the hour as well from Soraya and Mama Thorpe. Jonah's in the building too. So keep it locked to hear those as well. And I'll be back shortly, family.

Ryan Hilton there on Premier Gospel, reminding us that he's a good God. Before that, you heard the sounds of Solace with Alive and Good, Good Father. Playing on Premier Gospel Family, your boy Adam Brooks in the building, coming up to 11 o'clock on this Sunday, the 6th of September 2026. Shout out to Saraya in the chat. We had a conversation this week, I think on Tuesday, where she reminded us, well, she told us she's getting a new job and starting that week. And I asked you, Saraya, I said, Saraya, tell me about the new job. Let me know how it goes on your first day. And she didn't tell me until today, that is. She says, good morning, Adam. Hope you're well. My week has been so busy. I went in on Monday with confidence and shined bright on that day. It was mostly a calm day. I had to first aid on the Friday, which was really fun. Tomorrow's a full day back, so I'm looking forward to it. And I'm also managed to get the flu, so not feeling 100%, but thank you so much for your prayers. Well, Saraya, we're proud of you. First week at work, an apprenticeship. And I think it's in, is it nursery? Try and remember. Let me think. You're going to be doing early years apprenticeship. That's it, in a nursery. So well done on that. We're praying for you this week. Let me know how you get on again this week as well. We want to have an up-to-date report so we can make sure you're good. We're praying for you, we're supporting you, we believe in you as well. Family, also, what a morning we've had today so far. I can see Mama Thorpe in the building. I'm going to let you hear her voice in the next hour as well. But what a morning we had together today. We've had a great conversation about being fully known by God. I love that. And my mom shared that as well in her reflection. And she'll be praying for us later on in the show as well. Also, coming up in the next hour, we've got our track of the week. And yeah, we've got your whole Sunday laid out for you. If you're at home, if you're out and about in the car, what are you doing? We've got Premier Gospel Company companionship all through the day too. So yeah, let me know on WhatsApp as well. Any song requests you have, 0303-040-1111 or text 66777, starting your message with the word gospel. I shall return very shortly, and Mama Thorpe will be with me too to have a little word with you as well. Keep it locked.

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1: Hello, I'm Donna Birrell. Donald Trump's envoys are due to head to Kyiv today as part of a renewed diplomatic push to end the Ukraine war. Yesterday, they held talks with President Putin in Moscow. Baptist churches helped support almost 500,000 Ukrainians last winter, thanks to an appeal which raised over £680,000. The business secretary has condemned masked protesters after yesterday's demonstration in Dover. Police say no arrests were made. Calls for action are mounting over what's being called a sewage crisis in Scotland. Scottish Water recorded more than 100,000 overflows last year. Boxing champion Katie Taylor walked out last night to the anthem All Hail the Power of Jesus. She retired from the sport with a dominant win against Flora Pili. And the Church of England's new Festival of Creation is being celebrated in Anglican churches across the world today. And those are your headlines.

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7: Family, just gone 11 o'clock on this Sunday, the 6th of September 2026. Your boy Adam Brooks in the building. This is Sundays with Adam on Premier Gospel. And this morning in One Breath, if you're just joining us, has been all about the woman who came to a well hiding and met a savior who knew everything about her and still stuck around. Now, that's exactly why this next song, the track of the week, is a beautiful song that belongs to a morning like today. It's Joe Metal with the song Faithful. And the song literally was written in a season where Joe said he needed to be reminded that God never leaves and never walks out halfway. And the woman at the well found this out the same thing, but face to face. Imagine that, face to face. He knows everything and he stays. That's what faithful means, family. Turn it up. That's up next, family. And then we're going to hear from Mama Thorpe and hear a song that I know she's going to love as well. Keep it locked.
8: 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Hello God's people, Joe Metal here, and you're part of the Sunday morning congregation with Adam Brooks on Premier Gospel. This is your track of the week titled Faithful. Faithful came by, you know, a time in my life when I was going through some stuff and I was trusting God for an answer, and the assurance he gave me was what birthed Faithful, that he will not leave nor forsake me. And he's a man of his word. He's a God who never lies. The Bible says he's not a man that will lie, neither the son of man that he will repent. Has he said it, and will he not do it? And so that's where the foundation of Faithful came about, and I pray that this song blesses you.

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0: Cario Young playing here on Premier Gospel. Before that, you heard our track of the week, Joe Metal, with Faithful playing here on Premier Gospel. Family locked into Sundays with Adam, your boy Adam Brooks in the building. That's our last time playing the track of the week today on this show. Tomorrow we've got a brand new song to listen out to, Belinda, to hear that first play tomorrow for a brand new track of the week. Now, family, before our story goes anywhere else today, I want to leave you something to take away this morning with you from Sunday school. Now, the Bible says that Jesus said to the lady at the well, he said this, whoever drinks this water will thirst again, right? They will thirst again, but whoever drinks the water I give will never thirst. A spring welling up on the inside. And here's the thing that I guess we need to know about the woman's bucket, family. It worked. It just never lasted. You know, back to the well every day, every morning, every afternoon, going to get the water she needed for the day in the worst heat, carrying the same weight every day. Some of us, though, are running our lives on bucket systems. Listen, bear with me. I'm going to get somewhere. A little encouragement here, a little escape there, a little refill here, a little refill there. Repeat it. Do it again. Mash up. Tired, exhausted. Repeat it. Do it again. Mash up. Do it again. That kind of thing. Jesus is offering plumbed in water, family. Listen, water, or in his words, a well on the inside. Daily time with him. Prayer as the first resort. A word in the morning before the world gets loud. That's the difference between visiting the well, family, and carrying it with you. Do you hear what I'm saying? You have a chance through Christ to never thirst again. Or you can continue going to the well every day, trying to get a bit here, a bit there. Do you know what I'm saying, family? I hope that makes sense for you. Family, I love to hear from you. We've got someone in our family who's always here and always blesses us with a word. Mama Thorpe's in the building, and I think she's got a song request as well, and I think I've chosen well for her today. So keep it locked.
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3: Good morning, Adam, and the Sunday morning congregation. God bless you on this beautiful day. Let everything that have breath praise our God. And we've got breath today. We've got life today. And we are grateful. So we will continually lift up his name. Thanks, Pastor Brooks, for that wonderful message reminding us that God knows our name. And as long as he knows our name, that's okay. It doesn't matter if we feel insignificant and we can't be seen by others. God sees us. So be blessed today. Take this word with you through the week as you lift up your eyes unto the hills from whence cometh your help. Whatever challenges that you're facing today, know that God sees you. So have a blessed and safe week. Take care. Oh, Adam, play me one of your favorite songs. You know what I like. Thank you.
0: I definitely know what you like, Mom. I was thinking what song would I play for you because you have so many songs that you like. But I think I've chosen well. Today we're going to go with Positive and Sweeter.

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0: Brian Courtney Wilson and Joni May playing here on Premier Gospel with God Will Prevail. Before they hear the sounds of Positive and Sweeter, as requested by Mama Thorpe Jonah in the building this Sunday morning. Now, family, our morning together is almost done, but your Premier Gospel Sunday is only just getting started. At 12 o'clock, my guy Ibe Jankiller takes over with the Sunday brunch reset. There's some great tunes, some laughter and truth to carry you all the way through your afternoon. At 3 o'clock, family, we've got Sing Out. This is the very best in urban worship leaders from all over. This is an hour that feels like you're standing right at the front of the service in worship. Love that, family. At 5 o'clock, Jazz Alive is here, the latest and best in jazz from the UK and all over the world. This is what we call Sunday evening sophistication, my boy Akil. At 7 o'clock, family, the UK Gospel Show, the very best in good music from all over this country. Our own scene has been celebrated today with Esther Amara. She's amazing on red carpet, Esther, I call her. Having a great show with you later on today at 7 o'clock. Make sure you're looking for that. Literally, fam, that's your day locked in. Premier Gospel has got you covered for every hour of every day of every week. Don't go anywhere, family. Stay right here on Premier Gospel all day long.
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0: Dillard and New G with Grace. Family locked into Sundays with Adam right here on Premier Gospel this Sunday, the 6th of September 2026. Your boy Adam Brooks in the building, just coming to 20 to 12 on this Sunday morning. Now, this morning, there's been a thread that we've weaved through this entire morning. We talked about the woman at the well arriving there in shame and leaving as the first evangelist in John's Gospel. Now, here's a detail that I want you to take into our Monday, family. I'm taking it too as well, by the way. When she ran back into town, she left the water jar at the well. This is the thing that she came with, the thing she carried every day, and the routine that had built her shame around was all there in that thing, going there every day with this bucket, every day, back and forth, hiding from all her friends and all the people. And what did she do though? She left it. Because when you're in the place of meeting the person who has the living water, which is Jesus Christ in this instance, you don't need the old bucket anymore. You connect it to the source, so the bucket no longer serves a purpose. So here's my one liner for you today, family. He knows everything and he's still here. And I'm going to give you a challenge for this week as well, family, because you know I like to do that. Monday challenge is this. Her first move when she went away was to go and tell other people, come and see, come and see. So I bet there's somebody in your world right now who's sitting at noon at the well like she was, avoiding everyone. So your job this week is to be the person that says, come and see. The one that says, I've an invitation for you to come with me to church. Or the one that says, listen, you need to hear this or see this, or I've saved you a seat at church this week. Come with me on Sunday. And family, if this morning has touched something in you, even if you're the person who's at the well right now in your life, Premier Lifeline is here for you as well. That's on 0300-111-0101. This is a confidential Christian helpline where we'll talk to you. Well, not we, but they will talk to you and share with you and pray with you as well. So if you want to reach out to them, please feel free to on 0300-111-0101. This is a confidential place to talk and be prayed with. Also, family, keep praying for the family of Pastor Robert Guanco, the pastor who lost his life at Big Church Festival, and everyone still walking that road is crazy. Just know you're loved. We're praying for you all as well, family. Again, Premier Lifeline is on 0300-111-0101, and we are here too as a family as well. Next up is my mom, Pastor Yvonne's going to pray for us into our next week. Keep it locked.
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0: Rabassan and Nicole C. Mullin playing here on Prem Gospel with Source of Strength. Before that, you had Ava Fitzpatrick and Anike with Living Water. Family locked into Sundays with Adam right here on Premier Gospel. And you know the time of the day is now that we get to pray. Every week before we get ready to go, my mom, Pastor Yvonne, comes and prays us into the days ahead. And this week, I've asked her to pray for this morning well. You know, the well in our lives, the ones that we're all crowding around, hiding and doing what the woman at the well did with Jesus as well. So family, I pray you receive this prayer. My mom, Pastor Yvonne, is praying you and me into a week of being fully known and fully chosen.
1: It's time for our Sunday prayer with Pastor Yvonne Brooks.
2: Bless you, everyone. It's time for prayer. Please bow your heads with me. Father, today I pray for every person who is hiding because of their past, for those carrying things that they have never been able to say aloud, and for those who secretly believe that if you really knew them, you would walk away. Remind them today, Father, that you already know them, that you have chosen them, you have handpicked them and brought them to the kingdom for such a time as this. You see, beyond every mask that we wear, every carefully constructed facade and answer, every hidden place, and still you call us to come to you. Where there is shame, Father, please release grace. Where there is fear, bring security. Where painful secrets have produced isolation, Father, bring safe places of healing, of truth, and restoration. As we enter this new week, help us to stop running from the God who already knows us, everything about us. May we receive the living water that Jesus offers and discover the freedom of walking honestly and openly with you. Let every person listening today know that their past does not place them beyond your reach. That in Christ, Father, we are invited, we're welcomed, and we're called into new life. We enter this week, God, fully known by you, resting in your grace and responding to your call. Thank you for loving us the way that you do. Father, we don't understand it. We can't explain it. We are so grateful that you love us. Have your way in our hearts and lives. Let your kingdom come and your will be done every moment of every day of our lives. And we ask all of this in Jesus' name. Amen and amen.

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1: Put your hands on, hands on. I bet you won't put your hands on it. 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

0: Fred Hammond and the Choir we've been playing here on Premier Gospel with Love Never Fails. Before that, Jonathan Reynolds and Jamal Roberts with Still. Family locked into Sundays with Adam right here on Premier Gospel. Sunday the 6th of September 2026. Your boy Adam Brooks in the building. Heading out now, coming up to 12 o'clock. But that means nothing to you because you're going to stick around for my guy Ibo Jank, and he's ready to take you all the way into your afternoon with Sunday Brunch Reset. He's ready and raring to go. Got fun, laughter, truth, and some great tunes for your afternoon coming up for you. Ibo, the congregation is all yours. I'm back with you tomorrow afternoon from 1. Have a beautiful Sunday, family. I love you. Until next time, may God... Remember, leave the water jar at the well. You have the source now. The living water is yours. Leave the things, the habits, the routines of the past. Trust God and leave the water jar behind. He will feed you every day. Don't worry about it, family. I love you. Until next time, Ibo is here. May God...
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1: Good afternoon, I'm Donna Birrell. There's been widespread condemnation from political parties of a protest in Dover yesterday. One local MP's questioned the police response and how hundreds of masked demonstrators were able to shut down the port for a time. US peace envoys are travelling from Moscow to Kyiv today as part of diplomatic efforts to try to end the war in Ukraine. Jared Kushner and Steve Witkoff met Russia's President Putin yesterday. 62 young people from a small mountain community in Venezuela have been confirmed in an outdoor ceremony just weeks after their church was destroyed by an earthquake. Churches, cathedrals and church halls across Wales will be able to access new funding to help reduce carbon emissions, and the King and Queen are expected to meet the Prime Minister and his wife at Balmoral later today. And those are your headlines.

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1: Hey family, good afternoon and welcome. Happy Sunday and welcome to your Sunday brunch reset right here on Premier Gospel. I'm your boy, Ibe Giant Killer, and whether you've just come out of church or you're on the journey home, Sunday lunch is happening with your family, or you've found a position on the sofa and you're not planning to move for at least another hour. Welcome. And today, I want to give you lots of different things to think about. I want us to have one conversation. And here's where I want to start. Are you giving yourself enough credit for how far you've come? Because we're very good at looking at what's missing, or what's still missing. The one thing that we haven't achieved, the prayer that hasn't been answered, the place we thought we'd be by now. But when was the last time you actually stopped, looked back and said, wow, God has brought me a long way? Not because everything is perfect, but because you're still here. You've learned, you've grown, you've survived things, you've changed. So over this hour, I don't want you to message me an answer. I don't want you to do that right yet. This one's between you and you. Just think, where was I this time last year? And where am I now? Let's just sit with that today.

0: CJ and Promises. And before that was our very own Muyo and River Songs, A Long Way, featuring Joe Metal. So listen, I've been thinking about that question. Are we giving ourselves enough credit? And I think one of the reasons why we don't is because we're constantly moving the finish line. You actually achieve the one thing that you were praying for, and 5 minutes later, you're thinking about the next thing. You get the opportunity, and now you're worried about the next opportunity. You overcome one challenge, and instead of celebrating, you're already looking at the next mountain. Now, we're funny like that. Now, we can spend 6 months praying, Lord, please open a door. God, open it. And 2 weeks later, we're standing inside the door complaining about the furniture. And sometimes, you just got to stop. You got to look around and remember, I pray to be here. Maybe it's not perfect. Maybe there's still more to do. But don't rush past God's faithfulness, because you're already thinking about what's next.
1: In Christ.
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Larry Trice and good God, he is so good, isn't he? And before that was DJ Shuns and Perry and Christ over the world. So listen, let's take our conversation a little deeper. Now, just to let you know, because I haven't done this for a while, this is your boy, Bay Giant Killer, and this is the Sunday Brunch Reset. Just in case you join me for the first time, and this is Premier Gospel, and we're taking a conversation. We're taking this conversation to the next level. Now, you can join in here. Now, I want you to think back 6 months. What were you worried about? What was keeping you awake? What situation were you thinking? Probably thinking, I don't know how I'm going to get through this. And yet, here you are. Maybe the situation changed. Maybe you changed. Maybe God gave you strength you didn't know you had. Maybe you're still dealing with it, but it doesn't have the same hold on you anymore. You know what? That's growth too. So sometimes we think progress only counts when the problem disappears. But sometimes the progress is being able to stand in a situation that once would have knocked you over. And that's worth recognizing. So don't just ask, have my circumstances changed? Ask, have I changed? Because maybe God has been doing more than you realized.

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1: That was Cardio. Faith Child loved that one. And before that was the United Tenors featuring Fred Hammond here in our praise. Now, there's a reason the Bible talks so much about remembering. Psalms 71 verse 11 says, I will remember the deeds of the Lord. Yes, I will remember your miracle of long ago. Why remember? Because sometimes today's problem makes us forget yesterday's faithfulness. When you're standing in front of a new challenge, it's easy to think, how am I going to do this? But then you look back and realize, wait a minute, I've asked that question before, and somehow God made a way. I didn't know how I was going to survive that season, but he carried me. I didn't know where the provision was going to come from, but he provided. I don't know how my heart would heal, but slowly it did. Maybe looking back isn't always a bad thing. Don't look back and live there. Look back and remember who brought you through, because yesterday's faithfulness can give you courage for tomorrow.

So much is shallow these days. Pictures, but not words. Texts that seem impersonal. Tweets rather than conversation. It can leave us all feeling rather empty. At Premier Christianity, we go deeper to bring you a thought-provoking and credible mix of theological articles, biblical interpretation, interviews, debates, and trends. 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

Marizu and Good Shepherd. And before that was Lynn and Made Away. Now, we've been having an amazing conversation. And here's where this conversation has really challenged me. And I'm thinking of kind of stop being so hard on yourself. Sometimes we're kinder to everybody else than we are to ourselves. If your friend was going through what you're going through, you tell them, give yourself time. You're doing well. Look how far you've come. Don't give up. But when it's us, it's a different story. Come on. You should be further ahead. You should have sorted out this by now. Why haven't you achieved that yet? Listen, family, who told you that you have to figure out everything by now? Growth takes time. Healing takes time. Building takes time. You know, the Shard, one of the prettiest buildings in the world, took ages to do the foundation. Listen, becoming who God has called you to be takes time. So yes, challenge yourself. Keep growing. Have goals, but don't bully yourself into becoming better. Give yourself some grace along the way. God is still working on you.

Man Like DZ3 and Beg, and before that was William Murphy, The Sound, playing here on Premier Gospel. This is a Sunday Brunch Reset with your boy, Bay Giant Killer. So family, listen, as we bring this hour to a close, here's what I want you to take away from our conversation. Give yourself some credit, not because you've done everything perfectly, not because you've got everything figured out, but because when you look back, you can see the evidence of God's grace all over your journey. You made it through days you thought would break you. You kept going when you wanted to stop. You've learned some lessons. You've made some mistakes. You've grown, and you're still growing. So maybe today, instead of looking at everything you haven't done yet, stop. Just stop for a moment and say, thank you, God, for how far you've brought me. And then keep moving, because we're not living backwards. We're taking the lessons. We're taking the gratitude. We're moving forward. Now, coming up in the 1 p.m. hour, I want us to completely change and move somewhere else. We're now into September. We're heading into a new season. So I want to ask you, what are you making room for? Because sometimes we need to make room for the new. But our lives are so ready full, already full, full of diaries, full of minds, full of schedules, or schedules, as the Americans would say. So we're going to be talking about that. So make sure that you connect with me. It's your boy, Bay Giant Killer. This your Sunday Brunch Reset on Premier Gospel.

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1: Good afternoon, I'm Zola Birol. The Ukrainian president has welcomed US envoys to Kyiv for talks this afternoon to try to end his country's war with Russia. Jared Kushner and Steve Witkoff were in Moscow yesterday, where President Putin described discussions as constructive. A senior cabinet minister says police handled a major protest in Dover well. Questions have been asked as to why Kent officers didn't know about the demonstration yesterday, in which the port was blocked. 62 young people from a small mountain community in Venezuela have been confirmed in an outdoor ceremony just weeks after their church was destroyed by an earthquake. Churches, cathedrals and church halls across Wales will be able to access new funding to help reduce carbon emissions, and the King and Queen are expected to meet the Prime Minister and his wife at Balmoral later today. And those are your headlines.

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1: Hey family, welcome back. We're into the 1 p.m. of your Sunday brunch reset right here on Premier Gospel. I'm your boy Ibe Giant Killer, and in the last hour, we took some time out to recognize just how far God has brought us. But now we're moving forward, and I want to talk about something completely different. I want to talk about space, because life can get very full. You know, our diaries are full, our phones are full, our minds are full, our houses are full. Some of you have got cupboards so full that when you open a door, you've got to stand back for your own safety. I think you know what I mean. But seriously, sometimes our lives become so full that even when something good comes along, we don't have any room for it. So here's today's thought. What are you making room for? Not what do you want? I mean, that's easy. What are you actually creating space for? Because there's a difference, and we're going to talk about it.
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0: Buster Mike Jr., Miles Minnick, No Lie. And before that was The Walls Group and Love on the Radio. Good to hear that one again. So listen, I've been thinking about this whole idea of making room. And I've realized something. Whenever we want to improve our lives, our first instinct is to usually add something. You know, I need to pray more. I need to exercise more. I need to read more. I need to spend more time with my family. I need to work on that idea. You know, all good things, but here's the problem. Where are you going to put it? Because we've already got 24 hours and Amazon does not sell an extra 4 hours. Maybe the answer isn't always adding something. Maybe the question should be, what needs to move? Now, if we want more peace, or if I want more peace, what am I doing that's constantly disturbing it? If I want more time with God, what's currently getting that time? If I want more time with my family, what's stealing my attention? That's definitely food for thought. Because sometimes we're praying, God, give me more. And maybe God is saying, what are you going to do with what you've been given already?
1: You thought I was worth saying.

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We've had 12 imaginary conversations with them. You've won the argument 11 times as well. But they're somewhere living their life, and you're still having the meeting. That space, mental space, emotional space. And maybe the question isn't, how do I stop thinking? Maybe it's, does this deserve much room in me? Because not everything deserves permanent accommodation in your mind. Some things were supposed to visit. You gave them a key. You gave them a key. So think about it. What's taking up space right now and isn't paying rent?

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Angelo and Veronica, All Things Work. That's a, you know, that's a remake of a song that they did in 1998, redone. Loving that. And before that was Jason Nelson, Residue. So listen, there's something about Jesus that really challenges me when I think about this. Jesus had people constantly wanting something from him. Crowds, questions, needs, disciples, people pulling on him in every direction, but he still made space to withdraw and pray. Luke 5:16 says, but Jesus often withdrew to lonely places and prayed. To lonely places and prayed. I love the word often. It wasn't an emergency measure. It was a part of his rhythm. Jesus didn't wait until he was completely empty before making space for the Father. And maybe somebody who's listening right now needs that reminder. You don't have to wait until you've been totally exhausted to rest. You don't have to wait until you're overwhelmed to pray. You don't have to wait until everything falls apart before you slow down. Sometimes making room for God means deliberately turning something else down, turning the noise down, turning the phone over, saying no to something, sitting quietly for 5 minutes. Because if Jesus made space, why do we think we can live without it?

That is my sister there, Dinah Hamilton, and Joe Metal, and Jehovah Overdue, and Kofi Date. Now, listen to this now. Listen to this. Here's the uncomfortable part of this conversation. If you're going to make room, you might have to say no. Ooh, somebody just turned the radio down. Because some of us are brilliant at saying yes. Yes to help. Yes, I'll come. Yes, I'll do it. Yes, leave it with me. Meanwhile, inside we're screaming, why did I say yes? And here's the thing, saying no doesn't automatically mean you're selfish. Sometimes saying no to one thing is how you say yes to something that matters more. You can't be everywhere. You can't do everything. You can't carry everybody. You weren't created to. You weren't. Now listen, you weren't. So perhaps the question isn't, can I fit this in? Maybe it's, does this belong in my life right now? Does it belong in my life? That's a very difficult question, because just because you can do something, it doesn't mean that you should.

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I'm pastor and author Tom Nelson, and in my new podcast, God's Work, we're going to completely change how you think about your job. 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

Hezekiah Walker there, and the Love Fellowship Choir, Kimberell, the Lord will make a way somehow. So family, we spent this hour talking about making room, and I don't want to finish by giving you another 10 things to do. That would completely defeat the point. Now, instead, sometime today, just think about this. What deserves more room in my life? Maybe it's God. Maybe it's your family. Maybe it's rest. Maybe it's your health. Maybe it's something creative that's been sitting inside of you for years. Maybe it's simple quietness. Then ask the other question. What's taking up space that doesn't need to be there anymore? You don't have to reorder the whole of your life tonight. Perhaps there's one thing that you can move. Something more important has to have that room to grow. So I think it's a good place for us to leave that conversation. Now, we've got one more hour together. And for our final hour, I want to talk about something I think almost everybody has experienced when life doesn't go to plan. Because we can make plans, we can organize, we can pray, we can have the whole thing mapped out beautifully. And then life says, that's nice anyway. So what do you do when plans change? When the door doesn't open? When you're forced to take a different route? And could it be sometimes the unexpected route isn't necessarily the wrong route? That's our conversation in the final hour. Plus, I'll leave you today with a prayer. We'll definitely do that. I'm your boy, Bay Giant Killer. It's your Sunday brunch reset on Premier Gospel. And here's the thought I'm leaving you. You only have so much room. So be careful what you allow to live there. Stay with me. More to come. See you on the other side.

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7: Hey, this is Adrian J. Moore. I'm a singer, songwriter, musician, producer. 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
1: Family, welcome to the final hour of your Sunday brunch reset right here on Premier Gospel. I'm your boy, Ibe Giant Killer. And we've got one more hour together. And I want to spend it talking about something I think every single one of us understands. When life doesn't go to plan. Because, listen, we make plans, we plan careers, we plan relationships, we plan finances, we plan where we think we'll be at a certain age. Some of us even plan our Sundays. Church, home, dinner, a little nap, beautiful. Then somebody says, we're coming round. Who is we? Suddenly the whole plans has changed, but seriously, what happens when it's something bigger? When the opportunity doesn't happen, when a relationship doesn't work out, when the door you were convinced would open stays shut, when you find yourself somewhere you never expected to be. That's what's sitting with us this hour. Because maybe a change of plan doesn't always mean something has gone wrong.

David Dam, and this is Kingdom Come. And before that was Lindy and Move. So we're going to stick with this. I think one of the hardest things about plans changing isn't always the change itself. Sometimes it's the fact that we're no longer in control. We like knowing what happens next, even when people say they're spontaneous. You know, there's a limit. Let's just see where the day takes us. Sounds lovely until the day takes you somewhere you didn't want to go. We like certainty. We like timelessness. We like knowing, you know, this happens, then that happens, then I get there. But life doesn't always move in straight lines. Sometimes there are delays, detours, unexpected stops, the uncomfortable bits is that while you're in the middle of it, you don't know how the story ends. And that's where faith comes, becomes more than what we talk about. Because faith isn't only trusting God when you can see the plan. Sometimes faith is saying, God, I don't understand what's happening, but I'm still going to trust you. And that's much harder.

What's happening, people? It's your boy Akil Henry. Tune in every Sunday from 5 p.m. till 7 p.m. for the Jazz Alive show. Yes, I play the very best in jazz from around the world, whether it's fusion, smooth, straight ahead, it all gets played right here on the show. So tune in every Sunday from 5 p.m. till 7 p.m. right here on Premier Gospel.

And before that was Still Shady, All of My Steps. I believe Lima Blaze has a concert coming up next week, I believe. Somewhere in Portland Street. I'll probably give you more details during the week. Now, I want you to think about something. Go back 10 years. What did you imagine your life would be like today? Are you exactly where you thought you'd be? Probably not. I'm guessing there have been a few surprises along the way. Some good, some painful, some you still don't understand. Maybe you thought you'd be married by now. Maybe you thought you'd have children by now. Maybe you thought you'd own your own house, have a career, build a business, have more money saved. Then you thought a particular person would still be here. And sometimes we can quietly grieve the life we thought we were going to live. And that's real. But here's a thought. Different doesn't automatically mean worse. Your life may have looked like the picture you had in your head, but that doesn't mean God has stopped writing your story. Maybe we need to stop judging our lives against the version the future invented. A bit like Back to the Future Part 2. Because you didn't know then what you know now.

Noel Robinson and Freedom playing here on Premier Gospel. Before that was our boss, the main man, Mr. OBE, Muiwa and River Songs. Hey ya! So there's a scripture that fits the conversation that we've been talking about. Talking about the detour. Proverbs 16, verse 9 says, in their hearts, human plans their course, but the Lord establishes their steps. Notice it doesn't say, don't make plans. Planning isn't the problem, but we have to leave room for God to redirect us. And sometimes what feels like a detour might actually be direction. Think about how many things in your life came from something you didn't plan, a person you weren't expecting to meet, a conversation you nearly didn't have, an opportunity that came somewhere completely different, a door closing that eventually pushed you towards another door. At the time, you might have thought, God, what are you doing? And then months or years later, you look back and thought, ah, I now understand. Not every disappointment will make sense. But listen, don't want to pretend that it will. You don't want to pretend that it will. I had to think about that one. But sometimes, hindsight shows us that what felt like an interruption was actually a redirection.

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7: 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And I was like, God, you are playing games with me, you know?
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0: Archangel and Daddy Yankee, Dear Man. And before that was the United Tenors and We Worship You. Loving those two songs. Now, listen, I've been thinking about this phrase, Plan B. We like to say it automatically, you know, as the inferior option. Well, Plan A didn't work, so I suppose we're on to Plan B. But who said Plan B isn't to be the second best or has to be the second best? Some of the best things in our lives might have never happened if the original plan hadn't worked. Have you thought about that? Maybe you didn't get that job. Maybe another opportunity came. Maybe something ended. But have you noticed that when you go to the next thing and things work out, you think, ah, I see what happened there. It wasn't a plan B. It was God's plan altogether. You know what? God is so good. You just got to keep trusting. Keep trusting His plan. And it will come.
1: Close the doors. Close the doors. Close the doors. I said close them doors.

0: Nathaniel and What People Think, and before that was Marvin Sapp, Close the Doors. I've had such a wonderful Sunday with you. Thank you for joining me this Sunday. We've had a wonderful, wonderful, peaceful Sunday. We've learned a couple of things, but I just want to pray, if that's all right. Heavenly Father, thank you for another Sunday. Thank you for every listener and every situation represented right now. Thank you for how far you've already brought us. Sometimes we focus on what's missing and we forget to recognize your faithfulness. So today we simply say thank you. In Jesus' name, amen. Now coming up is the amazing, the super talented, my good friend, Pastor. When That Lady Prays, Thunder Comes, Man. Madeline Kersner is up next. Have yourself a beautiful, beautiful Sunday. And I will catch you on Tuesday. Yeah, taking a break, but I will be back on Tuesday. Akosi is going to be sitting in for me. So have yourself a beautiful, beautiful weekend. God bless.
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1: Well, very good afternoon and welcome to Sing Out. Thank you so much to the lovely Ibe for a beautiful afternoon, early afternoon. I'm taking on the banner now here on Sing Out. Well, we are now going into the Hebraic calendar because the High Holy Days, they start this Friday at sundown. You said Thursday. This Friday at Sunday, the 11th of September. Of course, we've got the big Rosh Hashanah special next week on Sunday, but I needed to just begin the journey this week. So much coming up on the show to help us to anchor our faith in Jesus, to stand our ground, because truly there is nothing else that we need but Jesus in our lives. 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Very good afternoon.

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1: Well, you are listening to Sing Out. I'm Madeline Kersner with you this afternoon. And I'm very excited this year. There's something very deep about the place where the earth is. Yes, there's a lot of travail. There's a lot of shaking. But we are seeing the prophetic word manifesting right in front of our eyes. And you don't even need to watch the news. The Bible is even, you know, it's just verifying everything that we know. But what does that really mean for us as believers? Well, it means, as it says in the book of Joel, chapter 2, sound the alarm on the holy mountain. There is a time of sounding the shofar horn to wake up all these things. And right now, next Friday, this Friday coming in, we're going into Rosh Hashanah, which is the Jewish New Year. And I will be doing a special on Sing Out next Sunday, all about the feast. But it is sounding the shofar. Now, they've actually been sounding the shofar every morning from the month of Elul, which we've been in for a while now. And actually, this particular week, it's about sounding the shofar. We're entering into the year 5787. Yes, this is 2026. Well, this is 5787. What are we going back to? We're going back to the beginning of God's covenant with mankind. God has kept his covenant with us for 5,787 years of what we can count. We're not sure if we're exactly correct, of what we can count. Knowing that God is on the throne, just knowing that God is a covenant-keeping Father. He cannot lie. He's not a man. He's God.

Covenant Keeping God, or you're listening to Here to Sing Out. I'm Madeleine Kersner, and you know, we've come back now. We've been journeying on in so many different variations, of course, during the summer, which we can't complain about. We definitely got sunshine. We got sunshine and a half. It's like living in an oven here in London. But truthfully, we are now talking about the brand new season that we're in. Yes, we're in the season of autumn, but we're also in the Hebraic New Year. We're in what we call the High Holy Day. They're a very spiritually intense month is ahead, where we believe that not only is the king in the field ready to talk to us, but also to reignite some of the things that need to be reignited, because we're coming into a time in this generation where the sons of God truly need to manifest. You know, there's a level where the Bible says the earth is groaning and waiting for those to wake up. You know, so many wonderful things at the Battle of Britain. I was down there the other week, and that's not a political thing. No, it's a spiritual thing, from prayer storm. A whole lot of Gen Z's just on fire for the Lord. And it's going to take that spiritual intensity as we press into a brand new season, 5787. And of course, we're coming up to our own 2027. All of those are lining up. But where are we heading? What are we going for? Now, yes, there are some rough times ahead, but the glorious age is coming, my friends. God is a covenant keeping father. He really is. And his promises are yes and amen.

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1: Well, it was Sunday afternoon and I thought, let me play a maybe not so well-known song, or am I going to get shouted down here by Fred Hammond, of course, Promise Keeper. And of course, before that was Uchi Field. Yes. Now, we need the Lord to strengthen us with might by his spirit in our inner being.

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2: Well, good afternoon. We are unpacking the journey that's going to lead us into the Jewish New Year of 5787, which starts Friday, of course. Well, it begins Friday, because it's just a two-day celebration. And I will be doing a complete special about the Feast of Trumpets and the season that we would have entered into next Sunday. But today, I'm just really encouraging you because, of course, this is a very long journey and we can get weary along the way. Even Jesus took time to sit down by the well and have a rest. And there are seasons where we need rest. But the most important thing, and I think when we look at the universe, it kind of helps us to understand, because we're not going around in a circle. No, we are going sort of in a corkscrew motion. In other words, we're going round but up and round but up. So we're going higher and higher and higher until we reach the place. And I think what was really amazing to me, knowing that analogy, but what science is now telling us is the moon is going forward, the earth is going forward, the sun is going forward, the galaxy is going forward. Nothing is stationary. It's not going round in circles. It's going through space and time. And that's why when you go through a whole year, you're not in the same part of the galaxy as you were last year. I mean, it's a bit deep, I get that. So sometimes we've got to understand it's not the same. That's what the devil wants to tell you. It's all the same. It's not the same. Every day is brand new. Every year is fresh and new. And every year we are getting closer and closer and closer to the higher ground that takes us to Jesus, the prize of the high calling.

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1: That's our lovely Esther here at Premier. And of course, you can see so many things on that Journa app. It really will bless you for the new season. Now, I don't know if you've realised how busy the traffic has been getting. Oh yeah, their schools are back. You see, you guys are bringing all your children to school in cars. We can tell, because as soon as school starts, all the roads go mad. Yes, well, for the last 2 weeks, we've been giving away some free trims. Yes, haircuts with vouchers. And now we want to let you into the final part of our campaign to prepare kids to go back to school. Now, I know a lot of people have already begun, but next week we're launching a back to school show presented by, oh, I'm so delighted, two of our little listeners, Alia Page and Elizabeth. And they talk all about new term nerves, favourite songs, and how to beat the bullies. Oh, we want to hear from them. And if you want to catch it, of course, you can catch it on our YouTube channel, that's Premier Gospel, by the way, from September the 21st. Just go straight over there to Premier Gospel and subscribe so that you don't miss anything. What a delight. And yes, please, you know, please, if you don't have to use your car to pick up your children, or do you? I don't know. Where are they all coming from? Anyway, here's a bit of Micah Stampley reminding us that we are on the Lord's side and our God is greater.

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1: Welcome back to Sing Out, the Praise and Worship Ministry program that takes you deep into the Hebraic wells. Now, you might be thinking to yourself, well, you know, I'm reading the Sermon on the Mount and what Jesus told us, and all of that is extremely important. Actually, let me paint a little picture for you. Talking of the Sermon on the Mount, I mean, you're looking at the prophet Isaiah, Jeremiah, all of them were awaiting the Messiah. And this was the first major speech that our Messiah, Yeshua HaMashiach, did. He went to the Mount in front of thousands and began to explain the kingdom of God through all nations and all mankind and what God was expecting us to be and to do. So please do never underestimate those. But we also need to understand who the Father is. So when we go into the Hebraic roots, we start to understand he's a God that is the fourth man in the fiery furnace. He's a God who will tear down the walls of Jericho for us. He's a God who parts the Red Sea and parts and makes a way where there was no way. Yes, he's the author and the finisher of our faith. So coming up here on Sing Out, we are going to be digging in deep into those Hebraic wells to get an understanding of the Feast of Trumpets from the book of Joel. Sound the alarm, sound the shofar. Things are not as they are. And we know in that last moment, we're going to hear the trumpets from heaven. Then we go into the Day of Atonement when God, through Yeshua HaMashiach, offered up his blood once and for all. And we're going to be remembering and reflecting on that. And then the final part of these feasts in the month of September is the Feast of Tabernacles, or Sukkot, the Feast of Booths, which actually you'll see in the time when the Transfiguration happened, that actually they said, let's make a tent for Moses and for Elijah. Yes, the Feast of Booths. And of course, that feast is the one where Jesus went into and said, is anyone thirsty? So why did he say that on that particular feast? We're going to be unpacking all of this as we journey along in the next few weeks in the month of September, beginning next week, where we are now entering into the Hebrew year of 5,787 years of the covenant-keeping promises of God to his people. And he has never failed us yet, and he will never fail us. Yes, that's all going to be unpacked. So as we say, don't go anywhere. But my friends, it's time to wake up, to totally wake up.

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1: Good afternoon. Well, thank you for joining us again here this Sunday afternoon on Premier Gospel. I'm Madeline Kersner. What a lovely day it is. Perfect for me. I love this. It's just the right temperature. We got no clouds down here in London. I don't know whether someone was shouting up in Manchester this morning that it's freezing. It's not cold in London. It's actually quite warm. I'm finding 21 degrees hot down here. But you know what? It's time to worship. We are talking about the Hebraic understanding of the anchor of our faith. Now, why do we need to be anchored, and what's it all about? We need to know the times and the seasons. The Bible says the sons of Issachar knew when things were happening. And it's terrible, isn't it, to be asleep when everyone's in the harvest fields, or go to the harvest fields when it's not time for harvest. We need to know the times and the seasons. And that's really where we're kicking in now on Sing Out, into the times and the seasons. But let's begin the show with a great worship song from, yes, you heard them just a little bit before this, the wonderful Dunsin. Yes, he's really bringing us to the high ground.

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1: Well, that was a great song there, of course, from Called Out the Music, actually. What a lovely version, originally from Delirious, if I'm not wrong. And before that, of course, was Dunsin. But we're keeping the music a bit mellow this afternoon. It is a Sunday afternoon. It's already coming up to about 4:15. Well, not quite, nearly there. But I thought, yeah, let's have a bit of a smooth groove in the afternoon, as they say. Here is Cleo Sol with a lovely song called Reason.

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1: New season, my friend, but enough EMR here on Sing Out and Cleo Soul. Before that, with everything that is within us, we have to press into the prize. But the Bible tells us that Jesus's words, the ones that he spoke, that fulfilled all the law. I mean, that's an amazing statement. Is love the Lord your God with all your heart, with all your soul, and with all your being, and love your neighbor as you would love yourself. In this is all the law fulfilled.

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1: What a great track there from Kirk Franklin, reminding us about God's love. And of course, the Katinas were telling us we have to give him our heart. Absolutely. We have to give him everything. And he will never fail you, my friends. He's the author and the finisher of your faith. And when we do things by our own might and our own power, oh my gosh, I mean, it's just going to be fail. It's going to be fragile. But when we do things by the Spirit of God, I mean, that's the people that got, the Bible says these are the sons of God, those who are led by the Spirit of God. And right now the earth is travailing for the manifestation of those who are following the Holy Spirit, because it's only the Holy Spirit that has an answer in this coming season. And that's what we're pressing into for 5, 7, 8, 7, which is coming up on Friday evening. And I'm doing a special next Sunday. But here's a beautiful track from Jake Isaac.

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1: It is indeed. And you're listening to Sing Out. I'm not going to try and do that. Every time it makes me want to do it, but I can't do it. I'm Madeline Kersner. It's been a delight to be with you. I am so excited. The Kill Henry's on the way. But don't go anywhere, because we've got three amazing worship leaders back to back coming up here. And I'm starting the journey right now with the original one and only Lauryn Cato. Actually, we really do need to get her back on the show, find out what she's up to. But this is the title track of her album, Chosen to Serve.

You're listening to Sing Out. Great song there from Lorraine Cato. And like I said, we're ending the show this week with three, shall we say, worship leaders that have been around a while here in the UK. Here's Noel Robinson. That was Lorraine Cato. So who's the third going to be? Oh, yeah.

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1: Great track there called Triumph. Now, remember, Akil Henry is on the way. I'm back next Sunday with the Rosh Hashanah 5787 New Year special. I've got special guests that's also going to be on the program with me as we unpack the deep, deep understanding of where we are in this particular place in the universe. That's right. Well, we are ending, of course, with a lovely song, one that I think you all know from Who's the Third Worship Leader? Well, Lorin Cato, not Robinson. Had to be Mark Beswick. See you all next week.

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It's September. Yes, it's back to school. I'm Akil Henry. You're listening to the Jazz Alive Show. Thank you to Madeline Kersler for the last 2 hours of Sing Out. You're now with me for the Jazz Alive Show through till 7 p.m., where I'm playing the very best in jazz from around the world. I've got my new segment, Jazz Explained, where I talk to you about how jazz works. You've been listening to the show for a while, I know, but you don't know exactly how it works. Don't worry. I'm going to come and explain to you exactly what you're listening to. I've also got my spotlight track of the week at around 6:30. So make sure you stay locked.

Hebrews 12 verse 2 reads, "Fixing our eyes on Jesus, the pioneer and perfecter of faith. For the joy set before him, he endured the cross, scorning its shame, and sat down at the right hand of God." That track was called Focus by L. Spencer Smith, and it was really about fixing our eyes on Jesus, turning our attention towards him. So I encourage you to do that this Sunday. Now I'm going to do a bit of jazz explaining in a little bit. I'm going to play a standard. I'm going to talk through what that is. For if you're thinking, what on earth is a standard? Don't worry, I'm going to explain it in just a few minutes. I've got some Doobie Power coming up, but before then, here's some Jesus Molina.

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0: Calling Joy, Toby, Kofi, Marsha, Mercy, Peace, Tolu, Olu, Daniel, Leroy, Samuel, and Karen. I know it's been a while. It's time to come home.

0: Sunday the 6th of September on Premier Gospel, you just heard Trinity by Joel Ross playing on the Jazz Alive show with myself, Akil Henry. Thank you for joining me every single Sunday. I'm here 3 till 7 p.m. Before then, you heard Always Remember by Doobie Powell and Omnipotent by Jesus Medina. Now, before I do a bit of jazz explaining, I want to just talk a bit about back to school. So for the last 2 weeks, we've been giving away free trims, vouchers, and now we want to let you in on the final part of our campaign to prepare the kids for going back to school. So next week, we're launching a back to school show presented by two of our little listeners, Aaliyah Page and Elizabeth, and they're going to talk to you about their new term nerves and their favorite songs and how to beat the bullies. So catch that on our YouTube from September the 21st. Search Premier Gospel and subscribe. Now it's time for Jazz Explained Volume 3. I kind of christened that last week on the show. So the first week I spoke about arrangements. The second week I spoke about the structure of a jazz song. This week I want to talk about standards. So there are a few songs in jazz that we, you know, most musicians will know, or singers, they'll kind of know these songs as, like, you know, like say in gospel, it's like Total Praise, everybody knows, or In the Sanctuary. So in jazz, we have our own set of what we call standards. And these are tunes that might get called at a jam session, or you'll hear a lot of jazz musicians play on albums or records, because it's the kind of language or jazz kind of knowledge that you need to know. These are the kind of songs that you need to know to be a jazz musician. And one of these tracks is called Seven Steps to Heaven. So this is an old Miles Davis tune, but there's been so many different reworkings. I've played a couple versions on the show. I've played one by Eugene Weisskopf. I think I played a version by him, which is a piano trio type style, but this is an a cappella style. So I think this is take six, but also with Till Brunner on trumpet, which is, it's a really incredible version of Seven Steps to Heaven. So what you'll find is that jazz musicians will take these standards, these tunes, and make their own arrangements of them, like we spoke about a couple weeks ago, with different structures. See how I'm kind of taking you through a step by step? So arrangements, then structures, then standards. So this week we're talking standards. This is Seven Steps to Heaven by Take Six, John Hendricks, and Till Brunner.
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Premier Gospel, the Jazz Alive Show. I'm Akil Henry. You just heard The Lord Is My Shepherd by Kairos Ensemble. Before then, Softly and Tenderly by Ron Carter and Ricky Dillard, and Seven Steps to Heaven by Take Six, John Hendricks and Till Bronner there on the trumpet. I've got some great music coming up for you after the 6 p.m. hour. I've got my spotlight track of the week at around half six, so make sure you stay locked right through till then.

Aren't you grateful that you have a God? That was I Have a God by Ezra Collective featuring Zara McFarlane, playing here on Premier Gospel. Some UK jazz there for you. It's the Jazz Alive Show with myself, Akil Henry. I'm here with you through till 7 p.m. playing the very best in jazz from around the world. I've got my spotlight track of the week at around 6:30. And I'm going to be talking a little bit about some more jazz nuggets that I think you should know. There's a really, really interesting development in London that I want to talk to you about, which I'm really excited about. But I'm going to talk about that in a little bit. Before then, I've got some Herbie Hancock coming up. But right now, this is 316.

Sunday, 6th of September here on Premier Gospel. That was The Eye of the Hurricane by Herbie Hancock, one of my favourite jazz songs. I mean, Herbie is just an absolute genius on the piano. If you don't know Herbie Hancock, he's literally one of the forefathers of jazz at this present moment. He's still alive and he's still doing his thing, touring around the world, but he's kind of been there from, you know, the 50s with the cool jazz movement into modal jazz, into the 60s with kind of hard bop. He's been there through electronic jazz in the 70s, and he's kind of been there for everything. So shout out to Herbie Hancock, one of the greats of jazz. Before then, 316 by John Onabori featuring Bobby Lewis. And I love that there are Londoners or UK jazz musicians who are preaching the gospel through their music. That's 316, obviously titled after the wonderful text, "For God so loved the world that he gave his only begotten son, that whosoever should believe in him should not perish but have everlasting life." Now we're actually about to go into the quiet place.

Book of Life playing on the premiere gospel by John Paul McGee. Before then, Quiet Place by Courtney Fadlin. It's the Jazz Alive Show. I'm Akil Henry, and it's just about time for my spotlight track of the week. Now, this artist was in the UK about a month ago, and she had a couple of gigs in Birmingham and London. This is Eminiscent, and this is taken from her latest album, Moved, the 2026 album. It's called He Lives, and I love this track. I've been playing it this week, so I wanted to share it with you. He Lives by Eminiscent, my spotlight track of the week here on Premier Gospel.

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7: 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And I was like, God, you are playing games with me, you know?
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In the mix there on Premier Gospel, I'm going to run you down those tracks. That was 31 by Quarto Alto, Inner Urge by Mulgrew Miller, Mary by Take Six, You Are My Way, My Truth and My Life by Joe Weisskopf, and finally my spotlight track of the week that I played at around 6:30, He Lives by Emma Nissen off her latest album Moved, the 2026 record that you should go and check out right now. So I wanted to talk to you a little bit just before the end of the show about a new development that's coming in London. This is the Blue Note Jazz Club that has just started up, and in September they're going to be launching, I think it's the 23rd of September, with Robert Glasper. But there's so many great gigs. There's Emily Bear, there's Nubia Garcia, there's Shabaka, there's Steam Down, there's Keon Harold. So you make sure you get yourself there. The Blue Note Jazz Club is opening in London. So now we've got two amazing premier venues in London, the Blue Note Jazz Club and also Ronnie Scott's, of course. So I just wanted to make sure you knew about that, because if you don't know, you've got to go check out Blue Note. I went in New York and I saw Gonzalo Rubalcaba and it was an amazing experience. Although the two people I had with me, my family, they kind of enjoyed it, sort of, but they were tired. But I was like enraptured by every note that he played. So I had a really good experience. So make sure you go and check out the Blue Note. Now I'm going to end the show with another legend of jazz. This is Stanley Clarke. And this is Three Wrong Notes. After this, you're going to be hearing the voice of Esther Armour for the UK Gospel Show. Take care.

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1: 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I am so glad to be back with you once again. You know how we do it here. We go crazy for Christ, and I give you everything happening within the UK gospel scene. I'm back with you to give you another fantastic hour on Premier Gospel Radio. How are you feeling? Happy new month, happy Sunday, and I hope you're feeling blessed. I hope you're feeling well. We're going to continue to feel blessed and feel good with this one.

Right, there was Blessings by Natalie Oakley, and just before that you heard You Alone by Chantel Rotondo. I am one for the ladies in the gospel scene. Honestly, I came across a TikTok today of a girl's song and she was just promoting it. She was doing her thing to the video and I was like, I love the sound of this. I was like, girl, if this song is not out, please get it out now. I love to see when the ladies are shining within the scene, but as well, we also love the lads and the lads shining within the gospel scene. Everybody that has a talent must shine forth for the kingdom. But the song Blessings was what I needed to hear because, hey, it is a blessing to see a new month. It is a blessing to be able to experience the love and the joy of the Lord through it all. And even as we're in the month of September, I don't know who I have to make this emphasis to, but please do not write off the year. Don't feel like we've come too far in the year. Nothing that you've put on your New Year's resolution that you haven't done cannot be done now. Hey, don't give up and know that each day that the Lord has given us is a blessing and we've got to use it accordingly, all right? So feel free to tell me what is something you're looking forward to in the month of September. I've got quite a few things, but more so especially, I'm just ever so grateful for just God being the one to take care of us, being the one to take care of me. Like, honestly, sometimes life can be a roller coaster, but God is ever faithful. And I have so many, many more things to look forward to for the remainder of the year. It's never too short. Never cut the year too short. We're nowhere near December. So please, if you're looking forward to something, feel free to share on 0303-040-1111 on WhatsApp, or you can text me on 66777 and let your first word be gospel and tell me what is something you're looking forward to.

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It's Afternoons with Adam, right here on Premier Gospel.

There is nowhere else to put it but to put it on God. You know that tune, you know the banger. It's Put It On God by Lima Blaze and Anatoria. And just before that, you heard Rubicon by Eri Ife. We had Eri Ife on the show a couple of weeks ago, and he was just spilling the beans on the industry, his life as a creative and a musician. And it was an amazing, amazing chit chat. And if you haven't been listening to the UK Gospel Show, then I don't know where you've been, because you've been talking about Love Is a Happy Place, which is what Eri Ife's show happening live in London, which was a couple of weeks ago. And honestly, it was the best. It was amazing. So guys, when I put you on to shows, you gotta be there. Maybe I need to start leaving reviews as to how good these things are. But just in case you didn't know, Lima Blaze is also having a show in September, literally next week Saturday. Okay, so if you have not grabbed your tickets, there are very, very few tickets left. So make sure you go and grab that. But if you're just joining me, this is the Esther Armour on the UK Gospel Show, and you're listening to Premier Gospel Radio, and we're just giving you everything happening within the UK gospel scene. I've been asking you, what are you looking forward to in the month of September? What is something that you cannot wait to see happening towards the end of this month? For me, I can't necessarily pinpoint exactly what I'm excited for. I'm excited for many things, but more so just to see whatever God wants to do in my life. One thing that the Holy Spirit has just been touching on my heart is how much the Lord restores. And let me tell you this funny story, right? I had this like thing on my skin. Now, I've got very, very soft hands, right? And that's the biggest compliment everyone gives me, that my hands are so, so soft. People actually don't believe that I do chores at home. I don't know how and I don't know why. I just cream my hands after, you know, washing the dishes and everything. Hence why my hands are really, really soft. So my skin started to peel around my thumb, and it was just really, really weird for me because I've never really experienced that with my hands. And then I like wanted to pick on it, but at the same time I wanted to like leave it alone, because it's just like, no, like skin, stay. And like I just felt the inkling to like just watch my hand heal as time was going on. And I just felt the Holy Spirit just showing me like how much the Lord restores, like in everything that God does, in how he works, in how he's made us even as his creation. He's always had some sort of a backup plan. He's always had some sort of a plan B where he shows that, hey, I'm always here to do a new thing. So even when things don't go right, even when you're picking on things and it doesn't look well, it doesn't look right, I'm always doing something new behind the scenes. And I can't believe that God could teach me something just from looking at my own skin, that God could teach me something just by looking at my own hand. But I just want to encourage you that anything you might be looking at and you're like, this might not be going right, it's falling apart, it's picking apart, whatever the state of it looks like, I want you to know that the Lord is doing something new, and he is more than capable of doing something new in your life. So I feel like this song is so perfect for such a message.

In him there is true freedom, and in him all things are new. That is an old classic, actually, of Ade Sholla's music. That is the song Where Are You? And just before that, you heard Something New by Sunday. And I just want to repeat and emphasize again that indeed the Lord can and will do something new in your life. Well, I've been asking you, what are you looking forward to in the month of September? Feel free to sit back, relax, and maybe reflect, maybe note down what you should be looking forward to in the month of September. Maybe something you should be grateful for that's happening in the month ahead. I'm trying to think of things I'm excited for. I'm excited for a few birthdays. I don't know why. It seems to be a lot of birthdays, especially towards the latter part of the year, where we're getting towards December and you need to be saving up for Christmas presents, but it's everyone else's birthday. So it's like, do I get you a birthday present or do I actually get you a present for Christmas? Like, pick one. There are so many birthdays within the month of September, but the biggest birthday I'm excited and looking forward to is actually my mum's birthday, which is happening very, very soon. I mean, PG family, feel free to give me some tips. What can I do to make this one a special one for her? Because I think I need to really big up my mum. She deserves it. But I want to do something different, something special, something tantalizing. So if you've got any ideas, feel free to pop it in the chat on 0303-040-1111 on WhatsApp, or you can text 66777 and let your first word be gospel and tell me what I can do. But another thing I'm looking forward to is the Christian events that are happening. I already told you that Limo is literally having his event happening next week on the 12th of September 2026. Grab your tickets if you haven't. But I'm also looking forward to Verse and Vibes. I've been telling you about it, and if you haven't heard, then get to know. Okay, go grab your tickets for Verse and Vibes.

right here every Thursday from 9 a.m. to 10 a.m. With Belinda and DJ Clive Rema. It's Gospel Reloaded on Premier Gospel.

Good God. That song right there is He's Good by Sam Pett and Oyin Oluwa. And just before that, you heard Pray by Lima Blaze. There is no better thing but prayer. I don't know about you, but there's just some days that there's nothing more you can do. You've done everything else in your power, but the rest you can do is leave it to God. And so what better thing than to pray? Well, if you're just joining me, this is the Esther Armour on the UK Gospel Show, and you're listening to Premier Gospel Radio. This is the show where we give you everything happening within the UK gospel scene, and we just go crazy for Christ, okay? We've been reflecting on the month ahead, the month of September, and feel free to tell me what you are looking forward to in the month of September. But I mentioned that I'm looking forward to the birthdays that are coming up in the month of September, and the biggest one is my mom's. My mom's birthday is coming up, and I want to do something different. I want to do something special, and we've got Samuel who messaged in saying that, I mean, you can take your mother to a posh restaurant. Now, I want to know people's definition of a posh restaurant and what's the bracket I'm looking at, because I can't lie, I'm not looking at the Shard right now. I ain't got that tax bracket yet. Emphasis on yet. Maybe I got to pray a little deeper to get there. Do you know what I mean? But I think definitely doing something nice and maybe taking it out for a meal. But hey, you know the ones when your mom's food bangs above every other food? Like, there's no one that can cook better than mommy's cooking. Do you get what I'm saying? So sometimes it's like, I can take you out, but like, will it hit the same way like your food does? Do you know what I mean? But if you've got any other recommendations, man, feel free to text me on 030-040-1111 on WhatsApp, or you can text 66777 and let your first word be gospel, and feel free to tell me, to advise me, teach me maybe what I could do for my mom to make her feel special. But Samuel also had a special request, and he wanted to hear this song.

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There's no other solid rock that we can find but Jesus. That song right there was Fada by T Supreme. And just before that, you heard Order My Steps by Still Shady and The Anthem Choir. And Samuel's shout out song of the day that he wanted to hear live on radio was I Like It by Faith Child, which by, I must say that I haven't actually ever heard. So I was like, wow, maybe I need to dig a little deeper in, you know, Faith Child's discography. Because I'm like, wow, this is something different I like. I really, really like it. And it's funny that it's called I Like It. Well, if you're just joining me, this is The Esther Armour live on the UK Gospel Show. And you're listening to Premier Gospel Radio, the show where we go crazy for Christ and I give you everything UK gospel scene. And I just update you on what's going on and what's happening. We've been talking about the month of September, what we might be looking forward to. And I mentioned that I'm actually looking forward to my mom's birthday. Now, Samuel has continued to actually give us more and more ideas, and I'm here for it. I'm loving it. Samuel gave the idea and said, how about cooking something that she has never made herself? And I'm really sitting here contemplating, like, what is something my mom has never actually made or considered making? She is very much down to trying new food and trying new things, but I feel like even when she tries something new, she gets hooked. And the problem is that if I now make something absolutely new that she's never made and she likes it, yeah, there's gonna be months of, oh, can you make it? Can you make the same egg? Can you? You know them ones, and now you've given yourself work that you didn't actually intend to get. But I think that that is a brilliant recommendation, and I very much might consider that. He also mentioned possibly getting her a new Bible, which is the basics of biblical Greek grammar. And I might also consider getting that too. But hey, we'll see. We'll see where the Lord leads me. But we're getting to another wonderful segment of mine. We've had bars in the Bibles. You've heard them spitting. But we're going to ease you into your night with our very own Sunday softness. And I can't wait for you to hear this one. We've heard it before. It's your one and only K Marie. And speaking of K Marie, you know how we do it on the UK Gospel Show. I'm going to tell you when something is happening. K Marie has her show happening very, very soon. Literally next week, Thursday, with Union House X K Marie. Please, if you have not got your tickets, go and get your ticket, because it's going to be a wonderful night. You can get the tickets in her bio. Find it, because hey, it's gonna be a fantastic night, a night of just great music and also a bit of chitter chatter. We get to hear a bit more from K Marie, her journey in music, and why she makes the song she does. If you don't know who I'm talking about, have a listen.

Indeed. What is there to rush for? What should we be rushing for when God is in control of everything? I love that song by the one and only Sunday. Now, you've heard our Sunday softness, and I've got one more for you before I go. But this is not a goodbye. This is just see you again soon by the grace of God. I want to say happy Sunday once again. I want to say another happy, happy month ahead. I pray that the month that you have will be blessed. I pray that as we step into this next week, that you will go in confidence. You will go knowing that God restores. I hope you remember my story from earlier. And if you weren't here, just know that I was just sharing an interesting story about my skin peeling and just watching my skin heal underneath while my skin was peeling, and just knowing and remembering that God restores, God heals. So I pray you have a blessed and lovely week ahead, and I pray that you have a blessed and lovely month ahead. Please, once again, if you have nowhere to go, I've told you that Lemo's got his show happening very, very soon. Kay Marie has her show also happening very soon, and we've also got Verse and Vibes happening in the month of September. So please check them out, get your tickets. I want to see you there, because we're gonna shake leg for Christ. Until next time.

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1: This is Joe Metal. I'm a worship leader, and this is your Spirit Charge. Today, I want to talk to you about worship. Worship is important to the believer. In Psalm 34, verse 1, it said, I will bless the Lord at all times, and His praise will continually be in my mouth, or His praise will always be on my lips. Worship is not just what you do on a Sunday with a microphone. Worship is your weapon. On a hard Monday morning, when anxiety tries to crowd your mind, when the bills stack up, when you don't see a way out, shift your focus. Don't tell God how big the mountain is. Tell the mountain who your God is. When praise leaves your lips in the middle of a struggle, chains break, minds clear, and doors swing wide open. Turn your worry into worship right where you are and watch the atmosphere change. Worship opens up avenues and doors and realms in God that you've never seen. Today, no matter what you're going through, lift your worship and see God come through for you. God bless you. I'm Joe Metal, and that was your Spirit Charge.
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6: So I'll tell you, just before, maybe like a month before that audition, I dreamt that Kelly Rowland was on the show.

So much is shallow these days. Pictures, but not words. Texts that seem impersonal. Tweets rather than conversation. It can leave us all feeling rather empty. At Premier Christianity, we go deeper to bring you a thought-provoking and credible mix of theological articles, biblical interpretation, interviews, debates, and trends. 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

I want to take this time here and dedicate it to the broken. I want to talk to you for a moment. You see, I've been on this Christ walk for a good minute, you know. And I understand that there are some who got the thing figured out and down pat. But for the rest of us, every now and then, you know, life happens. And we need to simplify a little bit. This is the reason for this song.

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10: It gives me hope.
11: Being in Christ just gives me that joy, gives me that peace.
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1: Say this tonight, you are my strength. 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
0: Now say it reaches.
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Yeah. 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
2: 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Everyone clap.

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